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Foo Fighters rock on the rock station, 94.3 Kilo. What's up? I'm Summer Justice. It's your Femme Fatale Sunday night. Welcome to it with me. You have me till 10 o'clock and then Full Metal Jackie's taking over your speakers. We've got awesome tunes to keep you company, whatever it is you're doing. So thanks for listening. Including this one. It's a new jam from Five Finger Death Punch. They have a show coming up at Red Rocks September 8th. 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It's the title track of their brand new album, out now, Eye of the Storm.

Kilo celebrating 48 years of rocking your airwaves, running with the devil, Van Halen. And speaking of the devil, Rob Zombie's new album, The Great Satan, is out now. And he's going to be on tour with Marilyn Manson, The Who, and Orgy. That makes its way to Fiddler's Green coming up Saturday, September 12th. You can find those details at kilo943.com. This one off of The Great Satan. It's I'm a Rock and Roller. New rock from Rob Zombie.

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0: 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And before that was New Rock from Rob Zombie. I'm a rock and roller. 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And it's going down Sunday, July 12th, during the Renaissance Romance and Masquerade Weekend. Submission deadline is Monday, June 22nd. The finalists will be announced Tuesday, June 23rd. And those finalists will be welcomed to come in on the Kilo Morning Show Friday, June 26th to compete with Kilo's Royal Wedding. 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

Mudvayne Rocks on 94.3 Kilo into New Rock from Korn. This one made for the new Diablo game that's out now. It's Reward the Scars.

0: right. That's pretty cool. That's Korn, Reward the Scars. 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

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All right, Godsmack's going to be in Denver at the Junkyard September 9th with Stone Temple Pilots. You can find those details and ticket links at kilo943.com. I'm Summer Justice. Let's get back into the rock. It's Seven Dust. Is This the Real You off the brand new album One for you, New Rock.

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Into New Rock from Breaking Benjamin. Sadly, they have not announced a new album, but you know what? I'll take new music from them anytime. And a reminder for you, they're going to be at Ball Arena with Chevelle Starset, and that's going down September 28th. 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It's something wicked.

0: Drowning Pool on 94.3 Kilo. Kilo cares about you because Father's Day's right around the corner. 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You've got News Chevelle.
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It's Volbeat on 94.3 Kilo. Into New Rock from Chevelle, who, again, they're going to be in Denver with Breaking Benjamin Ball Arena. And that show is September 28th. Also, Star Sets on that bill. 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

0: Nine Inch Nails on 94.3 Kilo. 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You know what to do. You have 40 minutes of nonstop rock straight ahead, including a new track from The Who featuring Nothing More's Johnny Hawkins. So stick around.
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It's the Rock Station 94.3 Kilo. What's up? I'm Summer Justice. Thanks for listening on this Femme Fatale Sunday night. You have me for a couple more hours, and then Full Metal Jackie's taking over your speakers from 10 o'clock to midnight. Hope you've had a good weekend so far, and thanks for choosing us. All right, we'll get back into it. Speaking of Femme Fatales, Taylor Momsen and crew, the Pretty Reckless, they're going to be at Empower Field at Mile High before we know it, July 28th, opening for AC/DC. That's cool. Off their upcoming album, Dear God, which is out in July as well. It's When I Wake Up.

Stone Temple Pilots on 94.3 Kilo, and they're part of that big show with Godsmack coming up at the Junkyard. That's September 9th. This next band is also coming to town sooner than that. July 21st, it's Corrosion of Conformity. They're going to be at the Federal Theater. 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

Gotta love it. Avatar, Hail the Apocalypse on 94.3 Kilo. We'll throw it back coming up next here with White Zombie, but first, it's New Rock from Parkway Drive and Sacred.

0: One of my faves from White Zombie, Thunderkiss 65, right here at 94.3 Kilo. 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

0: Alice in Chains rocks on 94.3 Kilo. And before that, you had New Rock from Atreyu, All For You. Off their brand new album, The End Is Not The End. 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You got a perfect circle in the mix, plus a new one from Black Label Society.
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Lincoln Park on 94.3 Kilo. Rocking out with me. It's the Femme Fatale Sunday night, and I'm Summer Justice. You got me till 10 o'clock, and then Full Metal Jackie's going to take over the fun to midnight. So thanks for listening. Hope you're having a great night. All right, we'll get back to the playlist. Black Label Society released a new album, Engines of Demolition, back in March. As a matter of fact, on the release day, Zakk Wylde called into the Kilo Morning Show and chatted with Ross Ford about a lot of things, including Ozzy's song, which is on that album. 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

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I've got new rock for you here from Anthrax. Your ears are not deceiving you. Their 12th studio album will be released in September, and this is our first little taste. This one's titled, It's for the Kids.

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1: 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When you hear it, be caller number 9 on the Rock Line to get qualified. Then Friday, June 12th and Friday, June 26th, Kilo will pull from the qualification bin and that Kilo rocker will score a Metallica prize pack and be directly seated into the final 9 for the grand prize giveaway. Then we'll do that August 28th, taking over the public house at the Alexander, 3104 North Nevada Avenue, 1 to 3 p.m. All qualifiers have to be checked in no later than 2, and that winner's going to score tickets, airfare, hotel, spending cash, and tickets for Metallica's final Sphere performance on Saturday, November 7th, 2026. 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

Gotta love that team up. Corey Taylor, Dave Grohl from Can to Can't on 94.3 Kilo. I'm Summer Justice. It's your Femme Fatale Sunday night. It's nearing its end with me, but you got Full Metal Jackie coming up. Here's new rock from The Warning. It's Kerosene.

0: Pearl Jam on 94.3 Kilo. And before that, you had new rock from The Warning, Kerosene. They still have yet to announce a new album, but we will keep you posted if we know more. And that's it for me on this Femme Fatale Sunday night. Thanks for listening. I'm Summer Justice. We'll be right back here next week. So hang out with me and hang out with Full Metal Jackie, because you have another couple hours of your Femme Fatale Sunday night with my BFF, Full Metal Jackie. 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

Maybe one of Metallica's best album openers. I don't know. Fight me. It's Full Metal Jackie. Welcome to our weekly hang. It's 2 hours of the loudest, heaviest radio anywhere. This week, we're celebrating the new Armored Saint record, Emotion Factory Reset. It is out now. John Bush is going to be my guest tonight. Going to play something off the album in just a bit. But first, August Burns Red. They have a new record, Season of Surrender. It's coming out next week. This is Behemoth on Full Metal Jackie Radio. Listen loud.

0: It's Full Metal Jackie, and it is always a pleasure to welcome back a friend of the show. Glad to have Mr. John Bush with us. How are you?
1: Hi, Jackie. Always happy to be here. Stoked.
0: Me too. And for Armored Saint fans, we're psyched to have our first new music in a while, a new album called Emotion Factory Reset. John, you talked about approaching this album, and each album for that matter, like a shedding of the skin. Obviously, the band has a distinct sound, but does approaching it from a clean slate mentality put more or less pressure on you to reach a certain bar of quality that Armored Saint has always brought?
1: Well, I don't think it increases any kind of pressure because, you know, we're making music and we're making heavy metal music, hard rock music, and it should be fun. And I mean, here we are 4 decades later still making albums. So we're pretty fortunate, and that's the way I kind of see it. That being said, you know, we kind of feel like we have our style. And I think the goal is to always try to push ourselves and push our style. I'm not sure exactly what direction. It kind of is open, like whatever we want to do, we can do it. I've always said that. I kind of feel like we can do whatever we want, you know, within reason. Of course, at some point, somebody might say, okay, what are you doing? I don't know if I can relate to this, but it really is rare when that happens. And I think that we just kind of have this broad mentality that we can do whatever we want. So based on that, I think we kind of open the door and we start working on tunes, writing, and see what happens, and let stuff kind of just happen naturally and organically. And next thing we know, we have a bunch of songs, and I think the songs are pretty good. So I'm really proud of this record, and I think we kind of built on what we've started in the last like 20 years in particular, and we keep going.
0: The new Armored Saint record is Emotion Factory Reset. John Bush is hanging out with us tonight. This is Hit a Moonshot.

0: Full Metal Jackie, John Bush on the show with us. We're talking about the new Armored Saint album. It is titled Emotion Factory Reset. And I understand that comes from Phil Sandoval. Can you talk about the title, like where it comes from and how that applies to working in a band dynamic?
1: Yeah, we were, when we started working on tunes for this record, you know, Phil told me, he goes, I have some lyrical ideas. I was like, okay, send them to me. I'm open-minded, of course. I'm not over here trying to hoard, you know, I write the lyrics and nobody else can contribute. That's not the mindset at all. It's like, bring something. If it's cool and it's jiving with what I'm doing, it'll only embellish it. So that was kind of the mentality I had, usually have. And he wrote some stuff, and I was like, oh, I like that. I like that, those words. That sounded kind of cool. So I was working on the song Close to the Bone, which is our first single, and it seemed to kind of work with the bridge first. Actually, the second bridge of that song, which is funny because that song has two bridge parts. And it was, I just thought it sounded cool, and it kind of changed the dynamic of the song and that particular part. So when we were going back and kind of reevaluating some of the lyrics and seeing if anything kind of would work as a title, that was one of the lines I liked the best. And for me, personally, I feel like it kind of encompasses a couple things. Number one is I think Armored Saint's music is quite emotional. Like, we can touch on lots of different feelings, and obviously we can be powerful and, you know, angry, but we could also kind of get into a melancholy state with music that we've made and ballads that we've written, as well as, you know, we can kind of different emotions can come out by the listener, by listening to what we're doing. It can make you feel like you're energetic, or it can make you feel like bluesy, whatever. I mean, we've touched on a lot of emotions. And then I like the idea of, I kind of thought, you know, the way we function sometimes is like a factory. And I say that in the most endearing of ways, because, you know, everybody's got their job. You know, there's the drums, constant does the drums, and we do the bass, and then, you know, the guitar players bring their, you know, do their thing. And it's almost like an assembly line if you're like the Ford plant. And, you know, I like that because it's efficient, and, you know, and then everybody's contributing, and it feels like this machine that's kind of working, well-oiled machine. So I like the idea of a factory, and it sounded cool to me. And then the reset, you know, when every time you're making a new record, you're kind of regrouping, resetting, you know, trying to reevaluate what you want to do for something new, you know, kind of looking back, but also kind of, like Joey says, shedding a skin, and, you know, it's time to move onward. So I thought all those things worked really well, and in the end, that was the title that everyone agreed upon.
0: John Bush of Armored Saint hanging out with me tonight. Emotion Factory Reset is out now. This hour, we've got Josta's Weekly Pick from the Pit with Jamie Josta of Hatebreed. After the break, Megadeth, new to Mubor Gear, and more with
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0: Full Metal Jacket, John Bush with us. Again, the new Armored Saint record. It's called Emotion Factory Reset. And one of the first songs that we heard from this new record was Close to the Bone. And I say this with a smile. Got anything you need to get off your chest?
1: It was an idea that Tracy, Joey Vera's wife, who's the head of the label, said that Joey holds things too close to the bone. And it was just a conversation we were having one night, just, shoot the breeze. And so I was like, well, that's a cool title. And so Joey kept saying, well, maybe we should write a song with that title. And it seems to kind of it's a little bit of how I am, him, that is. And I was like, yeah, great. So then I kind of tried to expand on it. And I was like, maybe in this world and society that we live in, you have to kind of function with people. And sometimes you have to do the people that you don't like or you don't quite see eye to eye with. So how do you do that, because it's a challenge for people and it's a challenge in a band, We get along great. I mean, Armored Saint's been together for over 40 years off and on, and we've known each other since we were little kids for the most part, which is extremely rare. But it's not all wine and roses. I mean, we have some beefs, we have some issues, we have things that we have to try to iron out. So I think that's kind of stands for the rest of people in the workforce. They have to function. I mean, sometimes they have to deal with people that they aren't the biggest fans of. So I thought it was a cool topic for a song, and I went for it.
0: But how great is it to have the platform of music to work through things, even trying to take the higher ground with someone who gets under your skin a bit?
1: Yeah, absolutely. I mean, the music, all this stuff is very cathartic. It's helpful to write songs. I don't know where I'd be actually without being a songwriter and a person making music. I don't want to think about where I'd be, but the positive is that this has been really helpful, and that's why I love making music, and that's why I love writing lyrics, and I still feel like I can actually do it pretty well, which is great. Knock on wood, I don't have too many writer's blocks. Hopefully that is the way it will be for my whole career, but I still really enjoy writing lyrics. Really, the big challenge always is trying to make sure that you don't repeat yourself, and that's not easy to do when you've been making records for as long as we have, and I've been writing songs not only in this band but in other bands, and the challenge is to just make sure that you're not like, did I do that already? Wait a minute, that melody sounds familiar. Wait, did I use that word? Shoot, I gotta try something else. I'm always trying to really push myself, and I think that stands for the band as well. And we're always trying to kind of build on our sound, and I think we did that. We're crazy. It's like we're a band that started in the 80s, but here we are making a record in 2026, and it sounds like a record in 2026, but it still sounds like Armored Saint. So that's the beauty.
0: John Bush of Armored Saint is with us. My name is Full Metal Jacket. Dimmu Borgir are heading out on a headlining tour this summer behind their new album, Grand Serpent Rising, which is out now. It's going to be their first time back in the U.S. in 8 years. From the new record, this is Ascent.

0: Full Metal Jackie, John Bush is my guest on the show this week. And John, at this point in your career, you're a very well-established vocalist. You've worked with the guys for years, but part of the fun of creating music is keeping it challenging. Was there a song on this record where the musical idea pushed you either as a vocalist or pushed you creatively to a place that felt new and challenging for you?
1: Well, you know what? I'll take the song Buckeye. A lot of people are talking about that particular tune. It was one of the first ones we wrote. It's a really cool song. It's the closest that we come to a ballad on this record. It has this cool slow intro where I'm singing, and then has the same kind of outro part where it's the same part, but it's the out of the song. And then the body of the song is this heavy, kind of groovy, almost Zeppelin-y kind of thing. Slide guitar solo, which Jeff played really well. It's really cool. So it kind of shows a little different light of the band again, but it's still powerful and heavy. And it was a personal song for me because it was one my daughter went to, decided to go off to college. She chose a school in Ohio, and super proud of her and real excited, but had some anxiety and sadness associated with it as well. Wanted to try to write something in conjunction with her being in the state of Ohio. Of course, I've been to Ohio many, many times, all the various cool cities, Cleveland, Columbus, you name it, Cincinnati. But I was like, oh, you know what, let's do something in conjunction with the state. So you know, I thought of the song Buckeye, I mean the title Buckeye, which is, you know, the famous tree of the state, and it being kind of a shadow and a shade over her, kind of watching her over her while she was gone. So it was just all real personal. I don't mind writing personal stuff, but I also try to kind of keep it in a way where it's slightly ambiguous, where the listener can relate to it on their own terms. But yeah, it was cool. I mean, it's the kind of song that when I played it back for my wife and my daughter, we were crying, you know. So it touched on a serious emotion, and you know, she's done amazingly, and it's just really cool to have that connection with music. That's what it's all about.
0: It's Full Metal Jackie. Quick break. Coming up, we've got Deftones. We've got New Evergrey, Architects of a New Weave. Their new record is out next week, so I'll check out a tune from it. More with John Bush coming up as well. Keep it right.
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0: Full Metal Jackie, John Bush of Armored Saint is with us. And at this point, John, Armored Saint have toured the world over several times. There's more European dates coming up this summer. As a veteran band, do you find you have stops where, you know, you like to give yourself a little more time, take a few days, explore, or even think about revisiting when you're not on tour? Like, what have become some of your stops that you always look forward to returning to, and what makes them special?
1: Well, we love Europe. You know, Armored Saint can never go to Europe enough, and I love the European crowds. And, you know, obviously festivals in the summer are always amazing, and we're playing some of those this year with Alcatraz and Brutal Assault, among a few others. We're doing Stone Dead Festival in England for the first time. Obviously, we love going to the Netherlands. That was the first place we ever played in Europe. It's always just fun to go there, and the European crowds are just very passionate. Not that the Americans aren't, but it's just different. And it's always cool to just play in front of people who are listening to your music, you know, across the ocean. So to me, I'll never take that for granted. Yeah, you know, it's my wife and I would actually used to do things a lot where we would, at the end of the tour, she would kind of meet me for the last couple of dates, and then we would go on an adventure. So we actually did that quite often. We went to Russia once. We went to Italy. You know, we did it a few times, or we stayed in the country that we were in, like France and Spain as well. So we always have a great time doing that. I haven't talked to her about this upcoming tour yet, if we should plan that. But yeah, we did that a lot. It was fun. So you know, it's the world is I embrace it. It's one of the beautiful things about being in a band. To me, it's always said it's my college education, because, you know, I remember saying I was touring when we were like 21 years old, and going out, opening up for Quiet Riot and Whitesnake in arenas when we were our first tour, and we were like, wow. This is pretty awesome. So, you know, we had a dose of humility not too long after that. I'm like, okay, it's not all going to be this, but we were fortunate. And, you know, like I said, that was kind of like my college education. So I didn't, you know, that's what kind of taught me a lot about life and culture and the world. And I love that stuff. And that's the beauty of being in a band.
0: It's Full Metal Jackie. John Bush of Armored Saint is with me. We're talking Emotion Factory Reset, their new record, which is out now. Jamie Josta of Hatebreed checking in next for Josta's weekly pick from The Pit, plus Iron Maiden, new Anthrax, and more. Keep it...

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Rock and Roll Hall of Fame class of 2026. Yeah, we finally get to say it. Iron Maiden getting their due. Make sure you check out Iron Maiden Burning Ambition, their documentary, and catch them on the Run for Your Lives North American tour kicking off late August with Megadeth and Anthrax on select dates. I don't know about you, but I've been waiting for this one. And speaking of Anthrax, new music is here. This is It's for the Kids.

What's up, everybody? It's John Bush from Armored Saint, and I am taking over for Full Metal Jacket. She said I could. And the song I want to play is the song that Armored Saint plays every night before we go on stage, and that is Delivering the Goods from the Mighty Judas Priest.

0: It's Full Metal Jackie. John Bush on the show with us this week. John, we have now passed the 40th anniversary of the Delirious Nomad album, but I know you've been digging into that a little more while touring. Four decades is a lot of time for perceptions to change. Looking back and having brought back some of the material, what are your thoughts now on that music, who you and the band were at the time, and what does the lens of 40 years do to how you feel about the record?
1: Well, that's a cool record. It was kind of a rebellious record. You know, March of the Saint was, it had a certain style to it, and it was like when we were very first coming out and being this band, and we, at that time, we were all wearing the armor outfits that we wore in the early stages, which I look back on and get a chuckle with. But and we started rebelling against what was happening pretty early on, for better or worse. And so that kind of showed up a lot in Delirious Nomad. We started kind of taking chances with that particular record and writing songs that were not kind of just like your standard rock song, which, you know, songs like Can You Deliver from March of the Saint and the title track are that. I love those songs. But with Delirious, we said, you know, we're going to kind of push the boundaries a little bit. And that kind of got the ball going, I think, for the rest of our career. So we ended up pushing ourselves and writing songs like Aftermath, which is like one of the most epic songs that we ever play live, and songs like Over the Edge, which is very different from a lot of the things that were on March of the Saint. Among one of my favorites is the song In the Hole. These are deep tracks, some of them. But yeah, it was funny because the record company at that time were like, wait, you don't have another Can You Deliver on this album? Where's Can You Deliver? And we're like, no, we're not doing that. This is our second album. So was it the right choice? Probably not. But in the end, that record kind of stands on its own. And it's one of, to this day, a lot of fans think that's their favorite record. So, you know, sometimes you make decisions and they're not always the best business decisions, but they can stand the test of time, and that record has.
0: Mr. John Bush of Armored Saint is with me. Coming up this hour, the Death Clock Brutal Pick of the Week. And after the break, Pantera, New Propane, and more with John.
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0: Metal Jackie. We've got John Bush on the show with us. We've been talking about the new Armored Saint record, Emotion Factory Reset. But last year, you had the very special John Bush playing Anthrax shows. And I see you're also doing that this year at Milwaukee Metal Fest. With those first dates now in the book, how was that experience for you revisiting that part of your musical life? And is that something you'd like to do more of?
1: Yeah, it was really amazing, actually. It was cool. We played three shows, L.A., outside of Chicago, and New York. And I finally did it because I've been talking about it for the longest time. And I was really happy that I did. And the Category 7 guys were the band that played with me. And, you know, those guys are incredible musicians. And so we brought it to the public, and people were very excited, especially fans of Anthrax from the 90s, which is those were the years that I was really in the band. I went into the Zeros, and we made We Come For You All in 03, so a little bit into the Zeros. But it was really those 90s years that a lot of people discovered Anthrax, you know. Of course, everybody's always going to connect with the 80s because that's when the band really blew up, and that's extremely valid. But a lot of people did find the band in the 90s, and that's when I was in the group. So playing those songs live were really, it was real emotional. A lot of people probably felt like they would never hear some of those tunes again. And so it was cool to play them and kind of play some deep tracks as well. And, you know, again, I'd love to do more shows. I'm doing Milwaukee Metal Fest, thanks to Jamie Jossa, and it's going to be fun. And Armored Saint's playing the day before, so it's going to be a busy weekend for John Bush, and I'm looking forward to it. But, yeah, I'd love to go to Europe, of course, with that and play at least some sporadic dates. I don't want to bite off more than I can chew because I don't want to take the specialness out of it. So I want to keep it cool and
0: occasionally.
1: Yeah, you know, I want it to be something that's like, oh, he's doing that, and that's fun, and people are excited instead of like, yeah, I've announced, you know, 6 months of dates. Plus, I just don't know if I could do it, really. I've got too many other things going on. So fitting this stuff in together has been challenging, but absolutely would like to do some more shows. And, you know, again, playing those tunes, it was cool. It was real, like I said, you could see people's the smile on their face when they would hear certain songs, and that's what it's all about.
0: John Bush with us. It's Full Metal Jackie. I've got new propane for you now. Stone Cold Anger, their first album in 11 years, is out now. This is Oceans of Blood.

0: Full Metal Jackie, John Bush is with us. We were talking about the John Bush playing Anthrax shows. And to some extent, there will always be a connection to Anthrax. But I was wondering if any of the guys reached out or had anything to say about you doing those performances. Was there any input?
1: Well, yeah. I mean, Charlie came to the Chicago show of St. Charles. Frankie came to the New York show. And Scott was alluding to suggesting, he goes, maybe I could be another guitar player. And I was like, I mean, these are your songs. You can do whatever you want. You can be as involved or you can be not involved at all. So, you know, at the end of the day, I kind of did it because I felt like I had to do it, quite frankly. But of course, you know, I mean, again, those guys, it's their music. They wrote it. So, and it's got tons of lyrics and vocal ideas and stuff. So, again, something recently came out with an interview I did, and this is a perfect opportunity to explain myself. I think somebody got misinterpreted what I said, and I suggested that I was saying that maybe we should go out as the three singer thing, which Halloween has been doing. It's, I think what they're doing is great. It's really cool. And I would embrace that idea. I think it's a great idea. But it's not like I'm saying, hey, let's do this. Because I'm quite content of just doing what I just did. So I wanted to be clear that, you know, I'm happy doing, you know, John Bush sings the songs of Anthrax by myself with the C7 guys. But, you know, if that idea came up, you know, and the guys wanted to do it, then that's great. But it wasn't me pushing that narrative here. I just wanted that to be clear. And there's no better place to do it than on your show, Jackie. But that being said, you know, it's all been great. And those guys are super supportive. And they probably missed playing those songs. Charlie, you know, said he got melancholy a couple times during the show. And that, you know, some people slept on those records. And, you know, it was very complimentary. So, again, they put their heart and soul into that material when we were writing it, recording it, on tour with it, doing interviews with it. So everybody's invested in it as well.
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11: 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That's right, the song is Sleep.

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2: It's Full Metal Jackie. John Bush of Armored Saint with us. Emotion Factory Reset is a new record. And obviously Armored Saint is front and center for you at the moment, but where do things stand for with Category 7? And what does the rest of 2026 look like for you?
3: I'm getting some push from Larry, our manager, and some of the guys about working on some new material, and I've started to do that. Don't get me wrong, I love the idea of making a new record, especially if it would make it feel like that was not just a one and done thing. And I think that there's a lot of great ideas there. Sometimes for me, what I just try to convey is I need to get some stuff out of my brain so I can put new stuff in my brain so I can just come from a fresh perspective. The last thing I want to do is go, yeah, let's make a new record and let me just write a bunch of songs and not really give it the energy that it deserves. And even though I sometimes have taken a long time in the making records in my career, the records show, in the end, I really believe that most of what I've done is great. So I think in the end, it's all about the quality and not really, you know, having all these records and people going, yeah, most of them are mediocre. So, you want to give it everything you got. So that's where my mind is. But I've been writing some stuff and would be cool to put out a new C7 record. When? That I can't answer.
2: 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John, love having you on the show. 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
3: 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Appreciate it.
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2: 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I'm closing things out tonight with New Devil Driver. Their 11th album, Strike and Kill, drops July 10th. This is Dig Your Own Grave. See ya.

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0: Summer's preparing to rage across Colorado, but these fighters just can't wait. 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
0: 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Summer's preparing to rage across Colorado, but these fighters just can't wait. Battle MMA Championships presents Fight Night at the COS City Hub Saturday, June 13th. 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Doors at 4:45, fights at 6. The beating is heating up June 13th at Battle MMA Championships Fight Night.
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0: 94.3 Keto Rock and Allison Chains, and it's still ingrained in my brain. Guitar here. I just see the various colors
1: coming at you.
0: Every riff. My God. What a fast turnaround. We're back here Monday morning from the Keto Morning Show and the first day of June. Do you smell the sphere in the air? Our Summer of the Sphere with Metallica commences officially here later on this morning. We'll get you the details on all that front in just a few. First and foremost, ready to feed some brains?
1: Sure.
0: Let's do it now.
2: Now, it's a Keto reality check.
0: And headlines turn to you, Summer. What's up?
1: Yeah, former Mesa County Clerk Tina Peters is expected to be released from state prison.

0: That's amazing. I can't believe that is real. That's a real story.
1: Yes.
0: Holy crap. You can't. Don't even talk about that one again. That is too scandalous.
1: Yeah. So,
0: sorry, continue.
1: Governor Polis cut her sentence short. It was a 9-year term tied to the 2021 breach of election equipment. 70-year-old Peters was convicted in 2024 on 7 of 10 charges stemming from that case, which involved access to Mesa County election systems during a software upgrade. Prosecutors said she allowed an outside computer expert linked to MyPillow CEO Mike Lindell to access secure voting equipment. She's been serving her sentence in Pueblo. Governor Polis said his decision to commute the sentence was based on concerns that Peters' political beliefs improperly influenced her punishment.
0: I heard it was because he's a spineless wiener. That's what my sources say. He's a spineless wiener.
1: Spineless wiener. That's what's making headlines, so we got time for this morning.
0: All right. Sports is pretty easy. We're kind of waiting for everything to start here. Hockey tomorrow. Carolina Panthers.

0: summer's preparing to rage across Colorado, but these fighters just can't wait. 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
18: Hey, why don't you stop telling me what to do all the time? If I want to wash my dirty drawers at 3 a.m., I can wash my dirty drawers at 3 a.m. So we're going to have afternoon showers in the mix. Some, unfortunately, could be severe thunderstorms because tis the season. It's also, besides the being the first day of June, I just saw it's like the first day of hurricane season, which is, I'm sure, scary for some. So we'll see afternoon showers in the mix here today. Let's see, it's still sticking through midweek. All right, so slight chance today, better chance for Tuesday and Wednesday. And that is that. 53 right now in the Springs, 56 in Pueblo. Going to get to close to 80 for the Springs today. And upper 80s, close to 90 for Pueblo for June 1. And this just in, a crash on I-25. Forced lanes to shut down north of Colorado. What? Oh, just to the north side of Colorado Springs. We'll find out exactly where with John Michaels here in a minute. That just popped, though, seconds ago. Crash again, northbound I-25. So, like I said, we'll get you dialed in with that next right now. How about this? It's Megadeth here on the Kilo Morning Show.

94.3 Kilo. Bagger death in the morning. Always good. Hey, and scratch the accident north I-25 north of the Springs. That was a post that popped yesterday at like 3:30. Why it just got populated into our mix, I have no idea. The latency of the interweb, I guess. So, anything shaking, we'll find out next with Johnny Michaels' first round of traffic here on the first day of June and the first day of the Summer of the Sphere. I know, Axel. Oh, my God is right. So, hang on. Rock on. It's the Kilo Morning Show.

0: 94.3 TL rocks with Guns N' Roses. This is Sam Trick that says Guns N' Roses should play the Sphere. I think everyone should have a run at the Sphere, right? I assume the Gunners will be there eventually. There's rumors maybe next year for Tool. Someone posted a great meme. If Tool plays the Sphere next year, this is me going to the show. And they posted the clip from Fear and Loathing in Las Vegas, the Johnny Depp movie about Hunter S. Thompson, who was a kind of a psychedelic warrior. And there's a scene where he and his quote-unquote lawyer are all messed up. I forget what, probably on acid, but they're stumbling trying to get through this bar. They can barely walk. And the bar's full of people they think look like dinosaurs. So it's like, that's the mindset you need to be in for probably Tool at the Sphere.
1: Ooh, yeah.
0: So a November date for our Metallica flyaway. And like I said, the band is Metallica every single morning at 7:20. The song will change, though. The first one in less than an hour now. And let's do it. He's back. 6:26, Johnny Michaels. We like to have him because he doesn't report accidents that happened 24 hours ago, like myself. Right?
2: He's on. Well, that's just being thorough.
0: Yeah, right.
2: That's
0: just gossip spreading at this point.
3: Yeah. Did you hear about the accident yesterday?
0: If you missed it, I just got a pop from, what was it, CSPD saying there's an accident, but it was yesterday at 3:30. So,
2: oh boy,
0: not an issue this morning. Well, maybe. Is that still an issue, John?
2: Actually, we got a couple of accidents
0: really?
2: Right now. Yeah, I got two right now that are on the slate. Good morning, my friends. As we get together starting June, let's see what's going on. We have a crash on Highway 115, southbound side approaching O'Connell Boulevard, south of the fort. They expect slow and go, stop and go even from Academy, but I didn't see stop and go traffic. I'm not saying it's not there. They know more than me, but I know what I know only from what my cameras show me. But expect to back up Highway 115 southbound approaching O'Connell. Then an accident north of Monument at County Line. And that was also affecting 25 on the southbound side near Palmer Divide. So that's how we start things off right now. Let me see how conditions are on Highway 50 in Pueblo. Looks pretty good right now. Past, McCulloch Boulevard, Pueblo West over I-25 in the northbound transition. And no slowing to report. Mainline I-25 all the way up past the Fountain exit. 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

104.3 Keto Rocks. And man, we're getting close to that once distant July date with the guys from AC/DC. Seems so far away now, or a little over a month. And we'll celebrate later this month. I believe it's going to, one of the Friday Night Lives is going to fall on the exact 30-day countdown to the show. So here at the end of the month, we'll celebrate our AC/DC-ness on Kilo's Friday Night Live. It's commercial-free. Live rock and roll from all of your favorite bands coming up every Friday starting at 10 o'clock. I know this week is going to be cool, too, for the first time ever. The Toadies, who have a show Friday in Denver. We'll do a ticket window. When is it? Hold on. Where's my cheat sheet? The cheat sheet says Wednesday will be a ticket window. Wednesday for Toadies. They're rocking the Ogden. But if you can't make it, we'll do the show on the air, too. So live with the Toadies for the first time ever this Friday night. And then we do something with the AC/DC openers, but they don't have a live album yet. I say yet, because they will. It's the new one from the opening up for AC/DC here at the end of July at Mile High. This is the new one from the Pretty Reckless, right here on the Kilo Morning Show.

0: but
1: .94-3 Keto, she's probably being bitten by some kind of animal. Because they love her. Taylor Munson, the Pretty Reckless. Kind of has, I'm going to do it. Are you ready for this? I'm going to go way old school reference. Kind of has a Tia Carrera vibe. She was the love interest of Wayne in Wayne's World movies. And had a couple songs. Did she go on to do some bigger movies? She was in, True Lies? One of my favorite Schwarzenegger flicks. And others, I think she parked a musical career. So there we go. We'll have tickets and some more fun involved with the Pretty Reckless and the AC/DC show. We're getting closer still, a couple months away. And let's do this. 6:39, actually 6:40 now. And we turn our attention once again to traffic. John starts the Monday with a couple things already. And then Summersaw, she was out back vaping because she's a bad girl, John.
2: All right, yeah.
1: And she saw a couple state patrol cruisers zipping south on the interstate. And a clip with the lights blazing. I don't know if it's accident related or just guy wanted to go get his coffee really fast.
2: Right.
1: Go either way, I guess. What are you looking at there, buddy?
2: Well, I'm taking a look at a couple of wrecks right now that are still active. One on Highway 115 southbound, south of the fort, south around O'Connell Boulevard. Expect slow and go and heavy slow and go from Academy Boulevard. That's what they're telling me. And also an on-ramp. It looks like a partial blockage of an on-ramp. 25 southbound, the on-ramp at County Line. Okay, north of Monument. This is where we are at right now, and that ramp is now partially blocked. It looks like it's still passable, but you'll have to approach with caution and prepare to merge. No other accidents to report right now. Let me take a look at conditions on the east side, Highway 24, just coming up on Constitution. Looks like good dry roads at Mark Scheffel. No delays and no big backups on 24 southbound. And Woodman Road at Highway 24 in the Falcon area looks good. All directions, 1, 2, 3, inbound from Peyton is minimal. 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
1: All right, buddy. Thanks. We'll find you about 10 minutes to get an update on those traffic wrecks. Not like last Monday. Last Monday, we skated through the day. Well, actually, that was last Tuesday because last Monday was Memorial Day. But still to come, we've got the headlines. We'll fire that traffic your way again here in a few for that update. And then Summer in with the news, which she's dominating because sports is pretty boring. Rocky's the only thing active, waiting for both hockey and hoops to fire up. We do have those championship matchups, though, so I guess we'll dig into that, see what Vegas thinks about Tuesday's hockey and Wednesday's start for the championship for the NBA. So all that comes your way next, and then, oh, man, we're about, a little over half hour away from the first Metallica song of the day on the first day of the Summer of Sphere. Chance to get to Vegas from the Concert Connection Kilo.
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94.3 Kilo, the Fighters of Foo, rocking your Monday. And we've got stuff to discuss. John's been busy already with traffic. Biggest one would be 115, kind of south of the main 115 gate onto Fort Carson. So details from that dude, plus news and sports on our Fox 21 forecast. We got you next here at Kilo.

0: 94.3 Kilo. The band is Return to Dust. And it's the Kilo Morning Show. Rocking here from ground zero, I guess. We got the first of Metallica songs of the day for the Summer of the Sphere. That comes your way in about, 20, 30 minutes away.
1: Yeah.
0: And we'll do it every morning, 7:20. We'll get you the info you need. If you pay attention, listen for that song to qualify to join us for the flyaway of a lifetime. And yeah, we've got a bunch of cool flyaways under our belt here at Kilo. This has got to be one of the biggest ones, though.
2: Yeah, really cool.
0: So that's it. That's the future right now. Let's get to the details about the Monday morning. We'll start with the commute. John, with a couple things already working. What do you got there, man?
3: Yeah, we're going to add one more to the list. Looks like an accident. This is going to be north of us, north of Monument, 25 northbound, just north of Spruce Mountain Road, slowing from Upper Lake Gulch Road, exit 172 in that area. If your travels take you north, just watch for the brake lights. Meanwhile, we had that one crash on Highway 115, southbound approaching O'Connell Boulevard. It looks like that is still a factor. And I-25 southbound County Line, the on-ramp there was partially blocked, and I think that is still a factor. I think the accident is cleared, but I think a response vehicle is still on the scene and has not left yet. Looks like the ramp is completely passable by now. It's not blocked. You can use it. 25 southbound County Line Road, the on-ramp, you can use. But watch for the vehicle that's off to the side. It's a white truck. And then now, let's see, rolling into town on the west side. Let me grab some cams real quick. What do we see here? And that looks pretty good right now. East of Woodland Park, past Green Mountain Falls Road, good dry roads, and no delays past Manitou into town. This one brought to you by Colorado Department of Transportation. Seatbelts save lives. 3 out of 5 rollover deaths weren't buckled up. Nobody is above the laws of physics. Buckle up and shift into safe. A message from CDOT. That's traffic on the Rock Station 94.3 Kilo.
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0: Yeah, and around 2 of the real here this morning, and this one is coming to you from Rick's Garden Center. 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
5: Yeah, former Mesa County Clerk Tina Peters is expected to be released from state prison today after Governor Polis commuted her sentence, cutting short a 9-year term tied to a 2021 breach of election equipment. 70-year-old Peters was convicted in 2024 on 7 of 10 charges stemming from that case, as prosecutors said she allowed an outside computer expert linked to MyPillow CEO Mike Lindell to access secure voting equipment. She's been serving her sentence at a prison in Pueblo. Governor Polis said his decision to commute the sentence was based on concerns that Peters' political beliefs improperly influenced her punishment. And the United States Space Force will establish a new infrastructure program acquisition executive in Colorado Springs and will construct a new $250 million Space Force operations facility. The move will create approximately 2,500 new civilian jobs and generate long-term economic benefits for Colorado Springs. And protests outside an ICE detention center in Newark, New Jersey, have led to multiple arrests and prompted city officials to impose a nightly curfew until further notice. Demonstrators have gathered for days outside the privately owned 1,000-bed facility, which has faced allegations of inhumane conditions for months. The curfew will continue from 9 p.m. to 6 a.m. until further notice there. And the city of Colorado Springs announced that Food Truck Tuesday will return to the Colorado Springs Pioneers Museum starting tomorrow. Each week, 10 food trucks will be posted up from 11 a.m. to 1:30 p.m. on the museum grounds. So grab your coworkers, a picnic blanket or lawn chair, and enjoy some food downtown in the sunshine.
0: Yeah, all the big dogs are part of this thing.
5: Yeah.
0: And they kind of rotate week to week, so you can go to the web if you want to find out the schedule, but you're going to find something delicious every Tuesday. I guarantee you that. Nice. That's tomorrow. Round one's tomorrow. Go get me a salmon. Sports is pretty easy. We're waiting for the championship games to start. They're all set, though. It's the NHL first game one tomorrow from Carolina. They'll have home ice. Vegas travels there after being well-rested. Again, I'm not super familiar with hockey, so I don't know if that's good or bad to have that kind of time off. So enjoy that. And in kind of hockey news, former Avalanche Claude Lemieux, who took his own life last week, his family will be donating his brain to science to check for CTE. We mentioned the amount of penalty minutes that guy racked up because he was one of those enforcers from back in the day. So took many blows to the head. Maybe the cause of his premature death.
1: So again, the family has made that clear through the weekend. We'll let you know what they find.
0: What else here? Hoops. That championship game is the Knicks at San Antonio. So San Antonio with a home advantage. They wrap things up with Oklahoma in a stunning game 7. So that game 1 will start Wednesday. And then it's, baseball, if you want to call it that. Actually, Rockies did pretty well winning the first 2 games versus the Giants. But yesterday, looking to sweep the Giants, they implode. 19-6 was the final, giving up 25 runs. And it was close early on. I want to say it was a 2-1 affair going into the third. And then the Giants just went nuts. So no rest, no time to reflect. The Rockies off to Anaheim for a quick 3. First one today. And that's that. Stick around and forecast. Which is going to be hot, man.
5: Yeah.
0: Brutal.
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7: Hey there, Fox 21 Storm Team meteorologist Nick Temple here, and happy Monday. Welcome back to the work week. It's going to be a warm one, arguably hot by the time we get to the afternoon. We'll see some low 80s here in the Pikes Peak region, and some lower elevation areas could even see the middle 80s. We'll see the 70s in the Woodland Park area. Now, in terms of sky conditions, we'll see mostly sunshine, but there will be an isolated thunderstorm or two that develops over the Palmer Divide into the early afternoon and going into the early evening. That should taper off if we do see one develop by the time we get to the dinner time hours. Overnight tonight will fall into the 40s and 50s for a very mild overnight temperature.
5: 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It's currently 56 in Colorado Springs, 58 in both Pueblo and Denver, and it's 6:59 on 94.3 Kilo.
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1: Hey, metalheads, this is James from Metallica.
2: Hey,

0: fear. James will scream. There you go, kind of a precursor of what you're in for if you are lucky enough to snag this trip to Vegas. And finally, I was played some Metallica last hour. It's like, oh, someone's going to call in and thinking, did I qualify? You don't even know the band or the song of the day yet. But this time, we had tons of people failing. With that one, I think maybe the live jam threw him for a loop. So, yeah, you don't know the song. We'll get that in your brain, though, in about 10, actually 11 minutes from now. We'll take care of it. We'll be ripping our first song from Metallica off, I think, the best album. I mean, you can debate till the cows come home when it comes to the best Metallica album, because there's three or four that are all vying for that position. So, personally, my favorite album holds today's first song from Metallica. So we'll conquer that now. T minus 10 minutes away. It is 7:10.
1: Ooh, yeah.
0: And let's see here. This guy is already busy, and then a citizen chimes in to make your morning even more busy, John. Aspen says, there is Desbury in the road, northbound I-25, right near the MLK bypass in the right lanes. So keep that in mind. Stay left. If you're zipping north after you get through Circle, you should be all right. But there is Desbury.
1: So Roger that.
0: Aspen.
1: Okay, Aspen.
0: Like you need more to chew on, huh?
1: Right, exactly. Yeah, well, we'll take a look at that. And it looks like traffic is moving nicely past MLK right now. We'll keep an eye on that with debris reported on the highway. Always a potential traffic hazard. Yeah, it looks like emergency crews are making quick work of a couple of those items. We had one item near County Line on 25 southbound. It looks like that's finally cleared. Looks like one item is still on the list, and that is the item that we started off with this morning on Highway 115. Southbound approaching O'Connell Boulevard, you have slowing from Academy Boulevard, so watch for the delay there if you're on 115. Let's see, just south of Academy. Let's see, around Fort Carson. Do I see any traffic patterns? Nope, not right now. So it looks like whatever is in the way might not be totally in the way, and that's a good thing. If you're on the road, not a lot's in your way right now. Out east, Highway 94, Curtis and inbound, all the way to Mark Shuffle. You're in fine form, no delays to report. 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
0: So the MLK bypass is basically our backyard, so we sent the intern to go run across the interstate to see what debris is out there. Let's go live to him now.
2: Oh, no! He's been struck by a vehicle!
1: No!
0: That's right. He was a resilient

0: was just struck by a car. Damn it. Our interns just get no luck. They never get a break.
1: I tell you, it's tough. You got to earn your stripes in this business.
0: So we'll leave the debris thing up to you. We're out of interns. We're fresh out of interns.
1: Yeah, okay.
0: All right.
1: We'll take an eye.
0: Stick around. The fun continues. The first Metallica song of the day. We'll deliver that next for the Summer of Sphere here.
2: I hate it in here. I want to go outside. Is it Mother's Day yet?
3: If I don't get out in the yard this second, I'm going to die and it'll be your fault.
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14: 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The beating is heating up June 13th at Battle MMA Championships Fight Night.
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0: Okay, so the weather, warm one today, even Nick was saying, downright hot. Pueblo close to 90 and right at 80 or so for the Springs, 80, 81. And so by the time we wrap up the show today at 10, it'll be 70 in the Springs, about 72 in Pueblo, and then we'll top out our highs about 3 o'clock this afternoon. Slight chance of afternoon thunderstorms today, better chance Tuesday, Wednesday. Unfortunately, some could be severe. We're in that season, I guess. And that's that. Oh, almost 56 now in the Springs. It is 60 in Pueblo and 716. So we got 4 minutes to kill before we officially launch the Summer of Sphere. We'll give thanks to those who are making it possible, and we'll arm you with the first song from Metallica to unlock your chance to join us for an amazing getaway. All right, so it all begins next, right here on the Kelo Morning Show.

0: 94.3 Kilo. Great one there from Alice in Chains. Brother, it is 7:21. So we missed it by 1 minute. Son of a gun. Tried so hard. But we got it. The Kilo Sphere Flyaway is finally upon us. And that's the end result. One lucky rocker and their guest off to Vegas to hang out with this guy.
1: Yeah, yeah!
0: So listen for the song of the day from now till midnight. Number 9 will qualify and will join us for the giveaway. It's that simple. And every morning at this time, or I guess let's say right around this time, we'll give you all the details. So thanks to our friends there at Epic Remedy with 4 locations here in the Springs. Online, they rock at theepicremedy.com. Also got to thank Belcro Credit Union, Hell's Kitchen Pizza, the Public House at the Alexander. That's where we're going to do the damage and hook someone up with this amazing flyaway to Vegas. We got airfare, tickets to the show, and of course, hotel accommodations in Sin City for one lucky rocker. So pay attention. I mentioned my favorite album, Justice for All, is where this song resides. And the first song of the day is Harvester of Sorrow.
1: Yeah, yeah!
0: From Metallica, of course.
1: Oh, yeah.
0: So you listen for that jam. You be caller number 9. Get it done today. And then you can just coast to the summer. Knowing it's going to be yours, right? So that's it. It's Metallica, Harvester of Sorrow, the first song of the day for the Summer of the Sphere. Good luck from the Concert Connection Kilo. All right, 7:23 now. And let's roll with traffic. We've been offered plenty here on this Monday morning early on. What's the latest there, Johnny?
2: Yeah, latest is the accident that remains on Highway 115 southbound approaching O'Connell Boulevard. This is near Fort Carson. This is the southbound side of 115. Watch for slowing, but right now it doesn't look like it's having much of an impact on the traffic patterns, and that's a good thing. Also, we had reports of debris on the highway on 25 northbound near MLK. Right now, traffic is not slowing in the area, but approach with caution. Just take a quick look around. We might have one lane that is impacted with debris on it approaching the area right now. So other than that, we have no accidents to report. Let me take a couple of jam jumper cams and see what we see on Academy at Platt, Academy at Austin. Traffic is starting to build. I don't see a whole lot of backup. Let's see Mainline I-25 rolling into town from the north from Woodman. Now, we do have some slowing just south of Woodman, and that's a pattern is going to stay with you until you get to about Fillmore. No delays at Uinta. Powers Corridor. Let's see at Powers Platt, looks light north and southbound. Powers North Carefree. Again, light north and southbound. 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That's traffic on the Rock Station, 94.3 Kilo.
0: All right, easy enough. We got freak news dead ahead. How can a single chicken nugget stunt get you banned for life at amusement parks across the nation?
2: What?
0: I know. It's a big deal, I guess, to some. And then, meanwhile, Taco Bell, is that a chalupa sticking out of your pants? Are you just happy to see me? Gross. And then tech stuff, too. You want a crew to show up at your house and clean it for free? You can do that. Unfortunately, you'll be secretly training robots to take over the world.
2: I knew it.
0: So get ready. We got a good one for you. Strange and true. The Monday edition of the Freak News is next.
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0: 4-3 Keto. All good. Greg and Benjamin, New Rock on the air. Countdown to their September date with Chevelle and Starset. That's going to be a good one. And then stay tuned. We got tickets and stuff for that when you get closer to it. All right. Wait a second. They don't sell hot dogs at the Taco Bell. Oh, gross. That and then an amazing story about a guy being a jackass and now being banned for life from Six Flags. All the Six Flags. And it just involves a chicken nugget. It's quite the tale. A couple Jerk of the Day nominees. It could be a tie again today. Both are equally jerky.
1: Jerk!
0: So that and more coming your way here next in the Keto Freak News. And to take us to that party, we got new stuff from Black Label here. Name and Blood is New Rock of Keto.

0: 94.3 Kilo Name and Blood is, of course, Zach Wild, Black Label Society, and we get into it now. The following is totally strange. It's totally true. It's totally coming to you from our friends at Mother Muffs all this week, which means we got some freebies from Mother Muffs to distribute later for breakfast. All day till midnight, full menu of great sandwiches and burgers and omelets. That kitchen is a killer. They boast the most amazing chicken tendies in all of Colorado Springs. So give them a whirl. They got all kinds of activities each and every weeknight, like Crazy Tony's karaoke, live music on the weekends. They do the Geeks Who Drink trivia on Wednesdays. Yeah, they're on the west side, 24th and West Colorado, mothermuffs.com for more. And let's begin the Monday edition of the Kilo Freak News. We're going to go robot heavy. A couple potential jerk of the days. First, we celebrate National Pen Pal Day. Is that still a thing? I'm not exactly sure about that. It's also National Say Something Nice Day. I don't think so. I don't have anything nice to say anymore. Again, I think it was just last week. It was someone's Bluetooth device was labeled something about Zionists, and it got a United pilot triggered and flipped the bird around. It's happened again. Turn this flight around after a teenager named his Bluetooth device Bomb. B-O-M-B, not cool if it's spoken or even typed out. It scares some folks. So that sucks for everyone else on that flight, though. Can you imagine? So excited to get to wherever you're going. Maybe getting home, that'd be the worst. Almost home, and then, no, we're going to Cleveland. Sorry, guys. Let's see here. This is a crazy mystery. Unexplained sonic boom happened over South Carolina. No one knows where it came from. This thing is videotaped by many ring cams and other people, but they don't know exactly what it is. Some are pointing to some kind of a comet, which we've seen before, but some are saying there's some jackass pilot exceeding the speed of sound. The investigation continues. All right, this investigation was pretty quick. A chicken nugget ruining a guy's life and his love for Six Flags. Dude has been banned from all the Six Flag parks in the entire world. I don't know if they're outside the United States. If there are any outside of the United States, he's banned from those two. These dude who's filming stuff for social media, which we've seen that get out of control here and there in the freak news, right? So his deal was this. He tried to eat 10-piece McNugget while on a roller coaster. And this is gross, ready? He snuck the nuggets onto the coaster by putting them in his underwear. Great. He'll do a lot for clicks, I guess. So then he had a friend film him while he ate them on the ride. Even would dunk them in the sauce, which of course is messy. And it was a big ride too. The coaster is called the Millennium Force. It's at Cedar Point, Ohio, and it's the world's first coaster to extend 300 feet into the air. And it reaches 93 miles per hour, and the whole ride only lasts 2 minutes. So it seems just kind of silly, right? But they go into the risks here of course, turning into projectiles, hitting other people. Maybe this guy choking to death while trying to eat nuggets at 93 miles an hour upside down. So Cedar Point saw the video and then immediately banned this guy for life. He's barred from going to any of the theme parks ever again. And he goes on to say, I understand why they came down so hard. This thing could inspire copycats. Didn't think it through. And if someone does copycat get hurt, is he the one who gets sued? Or is it Six Flags? So, says he is disappointed because he's been going to Cedar Point since he was a kid. Don't be a jackass then. Jackass? By the way, he failed his task. He only ate 7 of the 10 nuggets during the ride. But 2 minutes, that's not a lot of time to even chow 10 nuggies while sitting still. So enjoy your band for life, sir. Enjoy. All right, let's see here. What is next? Let's do the jerk of the day. We got 2 nominees here today. Jerk number 1 might be our winner because It's a 69-year-old dude hassling a 12-year-old boy.
1: Jerk!
0: And more so, this guy's an HOA president in Florida. So you know he's a double jerk.
1: Jerk!
0: So a 69-year-old dude pushed a 12-year-old kid off his bike and then pulled the classic line, "Do you know who I am? I'm the president of the HOA."
1: Jerk!
0: That's all kinds of jerk move. So he had some kind of beef with the kid. They didn't say exactly what, but it's like, really? At 69, you can't get over your beef with a 12-year-old child. Really? Right, then. You jerk.
1: Jerk!
0: Jerk number two is also a jerk, and he's a coach, and he basically weaponized his own child. That's all kinds of jerk move.
1: Jerk!
0: So he's a youth baseball coach. Well, he was a youth baseball coach in Oklahoma. He's now been suspended for life, just like our chicken nugget guy. This after he told his son to throw a pitch into the dugout of the opposing team, trying to strike their players. Right? So you're a coach, you're supposed to, you know, be a role model. That's not a role model, that's jerk.
1: Jerk!
0: And then you do it with your own kid, that's a double jerk.
1: Jerk!
0: Oh, what are you thinking? I think I'm going to go with the HOA president for our jerk of the day.
1: Jerk!
0: The other guy's just a loser. He's a loser. This guy not exactly cool either. Is that a chimichanga hanging out of your pants? Or is that, oh my God, that's not a chimichanga. A 28-year-old Florida guy arrested end of last week after exposing himself outside of Taco Bell. It's unclear what he was up to. The sheriff's office jokingly said he whipped his chimichanga out near a side door. Who hasn't though, right? You ain't lived until your chimichanga's hanging out side door of Taco Bell. So taken into custody, they found a live pet fish in a plastic container inside his backpack. What? So arrested for unlawful exposure of sexual organs. Currently being held on a $5,000 bond. And the fish is off to the Humane Society, where it'll appear on a radio show in Florida on a Thursday at 9. Looking for a forever home. All right, then. And then, lastly, let's do the robots. Because it begins. Police in California are investigating vandalism after sidewalk robots were knocked over. One was even doused in beer. There's no way to treat our soon robot overlords. So these Dax bots apparently are being employed in Holster, California, and they monitor sidewalks to evaluate conditions across pedestrian networks and look to improve their pedestrian networks, which I don't even know what that really is. But vandalism, one incident, surveillance footage recorded by the robot shows a man on a bicycle stopping, approaching the robot and knocking it over on its side. Before leaving, the second video shows another person approaching a robot near an intersection. They knocked that robot over and then doused it in beer. Why? I don't know why. But there you go. Human versus robot. So it begins. And could have more of this one. This was a creepy story. And I had to double check it to see if it was real because I couldn't find a whole lot of info. But it is real. It's a video from downtown Dallas showing one of those Boston Dynamics Hyundai robot dog things approaching a person and then shaking its head back and forth. Like it looked confused, but there was a blue light shining from the robot doggy thing. And guess what? The dog was facial scanning. What? Yeah, imagine that. Facial scanning. So these things will be employed for the Cup games in Dallas, maybe other big cities for the Cups as well. Trying to thwart any wrongdoing. Scary, right? I agree. So, robot dogs, we even have more robot stories. I'm out of time for the Monday edition. Monday's always tough because there's just so much going on from the weekend. We got to wrap it up, though. Strange and true. That's a wrap. The Kilo Freak News.

Bluebell doesn't fudge on deliciousness. Our new black raspberry fudge ice cream in pints and half gallons combines black raspberry flavored ice cream with dark chocolate flavored chunks and a chocolate fudge swirl. The result is real. Taste the truth.

0: Look for Bluebell ice cream at your favorite grocer. 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

0: 93 kilo rock and Ozzy. He will live here eternally, and not in hologram form. You missed that story. They're going to be coming up. But they say it all the time. Every time some artist dies.
1: Yeah.
0: Oh, they're going to build a hologram. Obviously, this is from the family, though, so it's a little close to home. But none of those have ever come to fruition, right?
1: Right.
0: So, I don't know. I guess we'll wait and see. With technology, who knows?
1: Every day is an episode of Black Mirror.
0: It is. We had this story in the Free News. They're using those robot dogs, Boston Dynamic Dogs, to facial scan people in Dallas getting ready for the upcoming World Cup games.
1: What?
0: Yeah, there's a video of it walking up to a person and shaking its head with a blue light scanning people.
1: What the hell?
0: Right out of that, straight out of Black Mirror.
1: Oh, my God.
0: It's a bold new world, my friends. Bold new world. And this is where we dissect that world into chunks of info. We got traffic, we got news, we got sports, we got our forecast. All now. And that's you first, John. The morning commute. It's been a busy one for a Monday, huh?
2: It has been. Fortunately, we get to wrap things up in a nice way. The last item was on Highway 115, southbound, just south of the fort. It looks like that is finally cleared, and that clears the slate, my friends. No other accidents to report right now. And conditions on Highway 115 are very good. Good dry roads, very light traffic. Past Pine Oaks into Fort Carson, no slowing to report. On the east side, Highway 24 at Mark Shuffle, 1, 2, 3 directions. We're in good shape there. No slowing if you're rolling into town from the north. Past Research, past North Academy, it all looks good until you get past Fillmore with no delays. 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
0: 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And Summer Justice with the headlines.
1: Yeah, former Mesa County Clerk Tina Peters is expected to be released from state prison today after Governor Jared Polis commuted her sentence, cutting short a 9-year term tied to a 2021 breach of election equipment. The 7-year-old Peters was convicted in 2024 on 7 of the 10 charges stemming from the case, which involves access to the Mesa County election systems during a software upgrade. They say she allowed an outside computer expert linked to MyPillow CEO Mike Lindell to ask, sorry, I'm having trouble today, access secure voting equipment. And she's been serving her sentence at a prison in Pueblo. Governor Polis said his decision to commute the sentence was based on concerns that Peters' political beliefs improperly influenced her punishment. And businesses, big and small, have started receiving refunds after the U.S. Supreme Court ruled that President Donald Trump improperly imposed some tariffs on imported goods. But the Trump administration said on Friday it would appeal a federal judge's order, making all companies that paid the duties eligible for refunds, not just the ones that filed lawsuits. U.S. Customs and Border Protection says the first refunds reached the bank accounts of successful applicants on May 12th, and it accepted applications worth $85 billion for processing as of last week.
0: What about us, the people who are paying more for crap? Do we get anything?
1: No.
0: No, really? That's funny how that works.
1: Yeah. The United States Space Force says they will establish a new infrastructure program acquisition executive in Colorado Springs, and it will construct a new $250 million Space Force operations facility in the region. The move will create approximately 2,500 new civilian jobs and generate long-term economic benefits for Colorado Springs.
0: So it's going to offset those who have to leave to go to Alabama?
1: Yes.
0: Or are they just trying to dig in and get as much infrastructure here as they can so, you know, it's too big to move? I don't know what the play is. There's always a play. I don't know what it is.
4: Go,
0: all right, thanks, Summer. Let's jump into sports. It's pretty easy. We're kind of waiting for these championships to get going for both the NHL and the NBA. The first up will be the NHL tomorrow. Game one from Carolina, Vegas, and the Canes. So that's that. The other side's the Knicks and San Antonio, with the Spurs bouncing Oklahoma in a great game 7. And that one starts Wednesday. And then the only thing real active is baseball. Not a good one for the Rockies yesterday. They were looking to sweep the Giants, which is rare for the franchise to sweep anybody. So sweeping division rivals, always cool. They get 2 of the 3 getting blown out yesterday. They kept it real for the first couple innings, but then it was a total of 25 hits, giving up 19 runs for the Giants. It ends 19-6. And the Rockies head to Anaheim for 3. That series starts today. And the forecast. We will conquer that officially.
4: I hate it in here.
5: I want to go outside.
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11: Hey there, Fox 21 Storm Team meteorologist Nick Temple here, and happy Monday. Welcome back to the work week. It's going to be a warm one, arguably hot by the time we get to the afternoon. We'll see some low 80s here in the Pikes Peak region, and some lower elevation areas could even see the middle 80s. We'll see the 70s in the Woodland Park area. Now, in terms of sky conditions, we'll see mostly sunshine, but there will be an isolated thunderstorm or two that develops over the Palmer Divide into the early afternoon and going into the early evening. That should taper off if we do see one develop by the time we get to the dinner time hours. Overnight tonight will fall into the 40s and 50s for a very mild overnight temperature.
1: 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It's currently 60 in Colorado Springs, 63 in Pueblo, 62 in Denver, and it's 8 o'clock on 94.3 Kilo.
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0: 94.3 Keto, one of the few bands currently not on tour. Papa Roach, kind of refreshing. Before that, a band on tour, not till November for us, 3 Days Grace. And they're fixing to jump to Europe for some dates. Almost wrapped up their extensive Canadian. I mean, obviously, they're a Canadian band. So they're hyper-serving the Canadian audience. And really just playing every place they can get booked into on that Canadian tour. There was a lot of dates. And they played a place called the Hockey Shack in Spread Eagle. They rocked at Tim Hortons in Tuktoyaktuk. And they even pulled off a show at Paul's Poutine in Punky Doodle's Corners. Again, I don't know where those are, but 3 Days Grace touring monsters. That's why it doesn't get to us until November. You got a lot of shacks to rock in Canada. All right, let's see here. This hour, a very important hour. Very first person to qualify for the Summer of the Sphere. We'll get their chance this hour. Is it going to be you? Oh, I can only imagine, because I can't win myself. Only imagine how exciting it would be to get this off your list on day number one. And then just kick back, relax, and dream of your trip to Vegas. So listen for the Metallica song of the day. I'm going to be nice here today, Harvester of Sorrow, if you missed the 720 announcement. I think there's nothing says we can't say what it is. But yeah, I guess it depends on how nice your kilo jock is. So I'm really nice. At least today I'm nice. Harvester of Sorrow this hour. All right, let's see here. What else is shaking? Oh, man. I got to see that movie we talked about last week, Obsession. If you don't know the story behind it, thing cost like $750,000. In its first 2 weeks, it made $68 million. I think it's going to be on track. I read something about close to $200, maybe a little over $200 million on a $750,000 investment. That is a winner, winner. Say probably the top grossing movie of the year. And it's just a great horror movie. It's almost like it's just a great episode of The Twilight Zone. And it's simply a kid who has a crush on a girl, and he finds this little toy that you break and make a wish, and he wishes that she would think he's the most important thing in the world and care nothing about anyone else. And, oh, yeah, she does. She gets crazy. And that's all I'm going to give you. But Obsession, definitely thumbs up. It's one of those things, the way it ends and everything, you're like, there's a lot of discussion after the movie's over. So, Fall's a great run, too. I got a chance to see the Over Your Dead Body, which is a new Jason Segel movie that's now on pay-per-view, if you missed it in the theaters. He's the guy from How I Met Your Mother, Marshall. And then Sarah Silverman's, that was a good one, too. Or no, I'm sorry, forgetting Sarah Marshall. Sarah Silverman's the comedian. But Over Your Dead Body, that's also a great one. But Obsession, easily the best movie we've seen in a long time. Long time. Even way better than Weapons. And Weapons, I thought, was a really good movie. So if you like the horror movies, see Obsession. You're in for a great ride. All right. There's your welcome of the day. Now it's 8:11. Let's switch our attention to crazy chicks. To, I guess, crazy dudes. John Michaels. Hello, sir.
1: Yes, sir. Taking a look at the surface streets right now. Academy of Platt looking pretty good right now. Building up some volume. It's a bit busier for Academy at Austin for northbound and westbound. And also Austin Bluffs at Nevada looks pretty good right now. Very light if you're on Highway 24 approaching 21st Street. That's going to be a single cycle light. We have no long waits, no surprises, but heavier traffic now. We're in a heavier traffic mode on 25 southbound if you're rolling into town from the north. Between Garden of the Gods and Fillmore, there's your pattern. But it's building as far north as Woodman currently. But the heavier pattern is going to be at Garden of the Gods. No delays to report. Platt at Murray and on the Powers Corridor. Powers Platt looks good. Heavy traffic. Powers northbound approaching North Carefree. 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

0: look for Bluebell ice cream at your favorite grocer. 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

94.3 Kilo Holy Divers. Ryan James Dio. And rocking it from Kilo Control. Text of the day so far is you, Doug. Doug texts in, hey, Ross, will you play Harvester of Sorrow right now? Which, of course, is the song of the day from Metallica. Nice try, dude. I might be dumb, but I ain't that dumb. All right, maybe I am that dumb. The bell seems to indicate I am that dumb. So let's play Metallica right now, shall we? Oh, come on, please. You're in a few minutes? All right, then. What do we play now? Seether? All right. Thanks, Bell.

0: 94.3 Kilo Cedar there. What else? Dio. Still waiting for Metallica to make their first appearance with the song of the day. It's coming up, I swear. I'm not intentionally milking it. It just happens later in the hour. All right, 8:24 here. Cool, man. Thanks to Sarah for the text. I was talking about that new movie, Obsession, which is, the story is amazing. The fact that it was shot for $750,000, which I know to you and I, that's a lot of money. In Hollywood, that ain't a lot of money. And to gather up, you know, $68 million, that was before this weekend. And I went to it on, what, Sunday morning, like it was 11 o'clock, something like that. And usually that's the best time to go to the movies because there ain't no one out there. But it was a pretty busy showing. It was one of the smaller screens, but still, it was popping. And so Sarah shot over, said, did you hear about the director and all that stuff? I was like, no. So she got me a link. The director's only a 26-year-old kid, and he wrote this whole thing in about 8 months, which is even more amazing to think, right? It's like, got some skills. We might have the next, huge director of our times. The next Spielberg. His name is Curry Baker. And apparently he got his start from YouTube. He ran a sketch comedy channel on YouTube, and then he and his buddies kind of hammered out the script for Obsession, which, like I said, is just like an awesome episode of The Twilight Zone. And then I was reading more on this thing. It says alternate endings. It's like the director originally shot the climax to be much more graphic, dark, and brutal. And if you've seen Obsession, it's like, I couldn't even imagine how it could be more graphic and dark and brutal. It wasn't quite on the shock level of like an episode of The Boys, but it was pretty close, man. There were some moments like, what the hell did I just see? So he got feedback from his father and also had to negotiate with a studio for theatrical release. So certain extreme elements were cut out and an alternate survival sequence was utilized. So I'm hoping maybe when this thing comes out of streamer or DVD or whatever like that, they'll have the uncut version maybe. And I, like I said, I saw that. I was like, wait, how could it be more dark and more brutal? I have no idea. Or more graphic, because it is graphic. Now I'm even more fascinated. So thanks for the text, Sarah. Anytime you want to add to the show, you can feel free to do it. Text line and the rock lines that you're in need, by the way, for Metallica. Same number, 719-633-KILO. Now, let's see here. Check traffic. It's 8:27. Monday, we start to find some inner peace, John.
1: I believe we are, though we still have a couple of items. This is an accident at Fillmore between Prospect and Arcadia, and it looked like they had shut down Fillmore in both directions for a while, but now they're telling me that the accident is cleared. That's good news. Fillmore was blocked in both directions for a crash at North Arcadia. You might still want to take an alternate route because it looks like there may be some slowing pattern in the area. Let's see, east and westbound. Yeah, it looks like the closure is still on Fillmore westbound between Institute and Arcadia. So take an alternate route. Do yourself a favor and avoid having to turn around or finding yourself in a backup. Also watch for slowing for a stalled vehicle reported on Austin Bluffs Parkway northbound approaching Stetson Hills. And that one is blocking the right lane of northbound waiting on a tow. 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

94.3 Keto rocks. And we're doing back-to-back rock girls here from Hailstorm and Love Bites into the Haunt. The name of Maximilian and Anastasia Haunt. That's how they get the band name, allegedly. I said I'm not going to totally be convinced after being rickrolled by the White Stripes so many years ago. But a great song. This is actually what was in my brain this morning. I was walking around the house. I got a silver bullet right between my teeth. It's Bad Omen. It's the Haunt.

0: 94.3 Kino Rock and the Haunt and their new one, Bad Omen. It's 8:37. And no, you have not missed the Metallica song of the day. If you don't know what it is, just start dialing the number. Hit the digits as soon as you hear the next song from Metallica hit the air. And then join me every weekday morning, 7:20. We'll announce the song of the day. You listen for that Metallica song. And number 9 unlocks their chance to win the trip to Vegas. It's pretty cool. Thanks to the Epic Remedy for jumping on board on this one. Let's see here. What else? Oh, I don't want to be a dead horse. And I swear to God, this isn't like a sneaky paid advertisement for a movie, the movie Obsession. But it was just really awesome. I haven't had a movie stick in my brain that hard for a while now. So the numbers are 104 million after this weekend. And it's the first movie since E.T., which is, God, how old is that thing? 40 years, maybe? Maybe older? But no movie since E.T. had a second and third weekend that was bigger than the first, just because word got out. I mean, we went to breakfast before, went to the movie, and the person at the restaurant was asking what we're going to do. Oh, we're going to see a movie. What are you going to see? Obsession. And they just like, stop. Oh, my God, it is so good. And even the lady selling popcorn at the movie theater was like, what are you going to go watch? Obsession. She said, oh, my God, it's so good. So it really is something special. So congratulations, man. That's all kinds of cool. And then the fact that it's a 26-year-old kid. But that doesn't even, that's not even a record. Now, the other movie we were going to see this weekend is that new A24 Backrooms. But then I stumbled across the Obsession. I was like, man, I got to soak this one in. So I'll see Backrooms soon. Backrooms Crush, though. Another horror movie. I don't know what, it has a, like a Stanley Kubrick feel to it. I don't know what it's really about. But obviously, they nailed it. I love A24, though. $81 million for Backrooms. And the director of that one is a kid named Kane Parsons. Can't even drink. He's 20 years old. That is really crazy. And maybe that's what Hollywood needs, some of this young blood to bring in something fresh and new. Because like I said, there's been nothing like Obsession. And I assume Backrooms is probably just as good with that kind of take. And it's getting good ratings too. So yeah, 20-year-old kid did that one. And it's a record, by the way, because that's the number one movie. And that guy, Kane Parsons, the youngest director to ever top the domestic box office at 20. The previous was a 27-year-old from 2012. Chronicle was the movie. I don't even know what that is. I have never heard of Chronicle. I'll have to look it up, I guess. But there's your new record. You need a 19-year-old kid now to come up with a number one record or number one movie to steal that one. So that's great, man. Good for you guys. Good for you, YouTube guy and a 20-year-old kid. It's pretty badass. Okay. So enough of the gushing over the horror movies. I swear to God, Metallica will conquer the song of the day. Get the first person in for the win. And we'll do it next year at Kila.
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0: All right, let's see headlines. Last round of the reel comes right in a few minutes. Next hour, we got some freebies from Mother Muffs. Of course, the place is still standing after our Friday Night Pie Night number one. Barely, though. Barely. So we'll get you some food and drink at that joint coming up next hour. They're bringing us the freak news this week. They brought extra love. What else here? Oh, traffic with John Michaels. We'll see where they're sitting there. We had trouble at, like, Prospect and Fillmore with that area shut down. And then he's like, well, it may have reopened part of it. We'll see where that sits. Traffic this hour from our friends at Int Credit Union. And soon becoming Wings Credit Union. New name, same great credit union. The traffic will lead us into that last look at the reel. Right now, though, let's follow through with some promises that we made earlier in the broadcast. You ready for this? I said, are you ready for this?
10: Yeah, yeah!
11: The Metallica song of the day. Good luck from the Epic Remedy and 93.3

0: Hey, Kilo, who's this?
1: This is Jason.
0: Jason, what are you doing, man?
1: Am I nine?
0: You are my boy, Jason. You're the first guy in, man.
1: Yeah. All right. Yeah, that's worth a lot.
0: Dude, how does it feel? Because obviously I can't be in your shoes. That's illegal. But I can only imagine getting this done right away. It feels pretty good, huh?
1: Yeah, it feels great, Ross. Thanks.
0: Dude, no problem. You can kick back, relax, and you got the invite, man. You're on the guest list for the giveaway here at the end of the summer.
1: Cool, man.
0: Have you soaked into Metallica at all yet? Yeah, have you seen
1: a concert?
0: Yeah, have you seen them live?
1: No, I've never seen them live.
0: Oh, no way!
1: Always missed it, man. Yeah, might as well go big or go home, huh?
0: I guess, you know, you can never go to another Metallica show, probably.
1: I know, kind of running out of time, so this would be pretty cool.
0: Well, I just think, I don't know if you can really, if you see them at this level, I don't think anything else is going to be nearly as cool. And I haven't seen a show with the Sphere yet, but everything, even some crappy bands that have played there look awesome.
1: Yeah, for sure. You know what? You know what would have been the coolest Metallica thing of all time would be the original S&M concert. That would have been so cool.
0: Man, right there. You know what? If this goes as well as everyone's predicting, maybe they'll bring the S&M 3 to the Sphere in the future. We'll jump on that too, Jason. Well,
1: that'd
0: cool. Revel in the fact that you are the
1: cool.
0: only guy in the club right now for a little while longer.
1: Sweet, man. So what do I do? Just,
0: I'm going to put you on hold, get your last name, get your phone number, and we'll get you in for the win, all right?
1: Sounds good. Thank you.

0: 94.3 Kilo, you want the didgeridoo? We got your didgeridoo. It's like a storm. Rocking here at Kilo.
1: That's nice. Pretty cool riff, too.
0: Right? Those guys are great. The Brooks Brothers. They're from New Zealand, but they kind of work out of Vegas, which is coincidental. Congratulations to Citizen Jason. Ooh. First in for the flyaway to Vegas. Maybe the Brooks Brothers will be there. All right, guys. Nice. You'll know them because they'll be carrying their didgeridoos around the show. So Jason is first in. He heard Harvester of Sorrow, and he nailed it. Caller number 9 qualifies. He'll join us at the Public House Alexander there at Nevada and Fillmore-ish for the giveaway here at the end of the summer. So all you need to do is get that invite, and the rest is up to you and karma, I guess.
1: Yeah.
0: Nice job, Jason. Get that done. So more chances throughout the day. You know now, Harvester of Sorrow is the Metallica song of the day. And let's get busy. 8:55. It's go time for everything you need one more time. And we see if that Fillmore, was he said, prospect area was problematic earlier. We are good there now or what? Do you know?
2: Actually, no. We've got a closure. It's in both directions on Fillmore. Still. Here's the latest on that. Fillmore is now closed at Arcadia because of the crash. Eastbound Fillmore is closed between Prospect and Arcadia. Westbound Fillmore is closed between Institute and Arcadia. Police are asking folks to avoid the area. Plan an alternate route. I'm going to suggest 4th Street. If there are any posted detours in the area around where that police have set up, please follow those posted detours. Also, a stalled vehicle reported on Austin Bluffs northbound approaching Stetson Hills, blocking the right lane of northbound. It's waiting on a tow truck. No other accidents to report right now. Let's get a couple of Jam Jumper cams here and up on the game and see what we see. Powers Platt, very nice recovery from the rush hour. Powers North Carefree, equally nice. And let's see, Mainline I-25 rolling into town. Looks good. Only light traffic past Woodman all the way to Guard of the Guides. 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That's traffic on the Rock Station 94.3 Kilo.
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4: Yeah, breaking this morning. Former Mesa County Clerk Tina Peters was released from state prison today after Governor Polis commuted her sentence. The Colorado Department of Corrections confirmed that she was processed for release this morning. Officials say they will not provide any details regarding residential placement, reporting schedules, or travel logistics. Peters was convicted in 2024 on 7 of the 10 charges stemming from the case, which involved accessing Mesa County election systems during a software upgrade and allowing an outside computer expert linked to MyPillow CEO Mike Lindell to access secure voting equipment. Governor Polis said his decision to commute the sentence was based on concerns that Peter's political beliefs improperly influenced her punishment. And a YouTuber is in hot water after a stunt where he tried to eat a 10-piece chicken nugget while on a huge roller coaster, and now he's banned from all Six Flags locations. He snuck those nuggets onto the roller coaster by putting them in his underwear, and then he had a friend film him while he ate them on the ride. He even dunked them in sauce, which then became a mess, and he ate 7 of the 10. He looked like he struggled not to choke on that first hill. And the stunt may seem funny or silly, but obviously it's a choking hazard. And then those nuggies could have been projectiles as they could have hit other people.
0: Right. So. How'd you lose your eye? Oh, some guy was eating chicken McNuggets on a roller coaster and hit me at 93 miles an hour.
4: He's so gross and crazy.
0: Especially pick them out of your pants, God's sakes. That video alone would have got you clicks. If you're just pulling nuggies out of your underwear and eating them, you'd make some weight there. But yeah, he's like banned for life. Anyways, just understands, but he's saddened.
4: Because he was a park pass holder. Not anymore.
0: Nope. You're a nugget goblin jerk.
5: Jerk!
0: Kind of like our governor. All right, sports. Let's get into that. We can goof around because we're waiting for the action. Both the NBA and NHL championship games are set. The first to get going will be hockey tomorrow night. Vegas travels to Carolina for their game one. And then Wednesday for the Knicks traveling to San Antonio for their game one. Best of 7 series in both those matchups. What else here? Baseball. Rockies get 2 of 3 versus the Giants, but lose in dramatic fashion yesterday. 19-6, the final. They kept it close for the first three, I think. And then the bats got strong for the Giants. 25 hits, I believe, scoring those 19 runs. They'll be at Anaheim. The Rockies for 3. That series starts today. And that's that. We'll conquer the...
6: I hate it in here.
7: I want to go outside.
6: Is it Mother's Day yet?
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10: Hey there, Fox 21 Storm Team meteorologist Nick Temple here, and happy Monday. Welcome back to the work week. It's going to be a warm one, arguably hot by the time we get to the afternoon. We'll see some low 80s here in the Pikes Peak region, and some lower elevation areas could even see the middle 80s. We'll see the 70s in the Woodland Park area. Now, in terms of sky conditions, we'll see mostly sunshine, but there will be an isolated thunderstorm or two that develops over the Palmer Divide into the early afternoon and going into the early evening. That should taper off if we do see one develop by the time we get to the dinner time hours. Overnight tonight will fall into the 40s and 50s for a very mild overnight temperature.
4: 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It's currently 65 in both Colorado Springs and Denver. It's 67 in Pueblo, and it's 902 on 94.3 Kilo.
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94.3 Kilo Zeppelin rocks here, and we got stuff we missed. We're going to conquer in a few minutes. And the crap we had no time for. A couple stories, if they're true, they're very alarming in regards to the intelligence of your fellow citizens. It's true or not true, though? That's the question. I mentioned all the time, I'm way off. Every time I think something's real, it's not real. Everything I think something's fake, it's real. It's like, I just can't get a litmus on this world, man. And I think I got hosed on one of the stories I was working on for the missed stuff. It involves like hidden celebrity talents. And I was like, went through it. I was like, that's interesting. Some of this I've heard of a couple of these celebrity skills. And then, but then it ends with one, which I think was the punchline just to a long joke, like a long walk with a short little ba-dum-bum at the end. So I'll throw it out there and you can tell me if you think it's real or we were being collectively Rickrolled. So all stories missed, soon conquered. Matter of fact, we'll do them next here on the Kilo Morning Show.

0: 94.3 Keto rocks with Nothing More. And now the latest team up is Nothing More in the Who. Well, Johnny, the singer for Nothing More, is on the new Who track. And it's very obviously him. That guy's pretty distinct. All right, let's get to some stuff that we missed. One, I think, is a Rickroll. It's kind of a funny punchline, but it pulled me in. So I don't know if any of the stuff they say about celebrities' secret skills are even true. It's the crap we had no time for. First of all, kind of alarming. Again, don't know if it's true or not. Just a couple stories I stumbled across when I was looking for the freak news earlier today. So today it's National Dinosaur Day. But then the story went on to say, 9% of Americans can't even name one dinosaur. Is that even possibly true? Who doesn't everyone know about T-Rex? Like, that would probably be the most mentioned dinosaur. If you went up to 100 people, say, hey, you know the name of a dinosaur? Yeah. Which one? T-Rex. Probably the majority. But I can't imagine that 9% of Americans. I don't know. Maybe. And then this one's also scary or maybe untrue. It's a story on the most misspelled words. They break it down state by state. And they claim Colorado, the toughest word for Coloradans to spell is color. What? True, not true? I don't know. If they are true, terrifying. And we're definitely heading in the opposite direction for success. That's for sure. All right, let's see here. What else? Movie stuff. This could work. I mean, we always kind of crap on remakes and stuff Hollywood pumps out. You know, hey, it's a Ghostbusters, but they're all female. It's totally new. A series remake of Hitchcock's The Birds is apparently in the works. So you'll have a longer version, which might do it some justice. Plus, the one thing I'm excited about, much better graphics. Because as a kid, I remember that was a troubling movie for me. Just because it was something so innocent as a bird that teams up to try to wipe out humanity. But you watch it now, and I mean, last time I watched The Birds, probably 10 plus years ago. But just I was like, wow, it's not as good as I remember as a kid. But with everything they can do now, it could be pretty amazing. It might work. I might not have to crap on the remake of Hitchcock's The Birds. Hitchcock's made some great movies, though. That's for sure. Let's see. What else? Okay, let's get to the Rickroll. So, came across a story. It's about celebrities' hidden skills. Like, I never heard this one before. Pierce Brosnan is a fire eater. He was a street performer before he made it big. It's like, wow, I never heard of that. But then I heard about Gina Davis. The actress is also a world-class archer. Well, almost made the Olympic team. That's a true story. I remember that from years ago. And it says the guy who plays the Hulk, Mark Ruffalo, can ride a unicycle. And it says Susan Sarandon is really good at ping pong. I was like, wow, I didn't know that. And then the last one is Aaron Paul from Breaking Bad. And it says here, he can tell a dog's gender just by petting it. And then they have a video attached to it. And it's a video of Aaron Paul petting dogs and then screaming out,
1: bitch, bitch, bitch, bitch.
0: Wow, he can tell the dog's sex, bitch, just by petting.
1: Bitch, bitch.
0: A lot of girl dogs,
1: bitch,
0: apparently, for Aaron
1: bitch.
0: Paul. So I think, was the whole thing just a Rickroll to get to the Aaron Paul bitch punchline? Is it real? I don't know. But the fact they put the Gina Davis one in there and a couple of those, like Neil Patrick Harris, NPH, is a great magician. I knew that was true. But then for the video of Aaron Paul petting dogs and calling them all bitches.
1: Bitch!
0: I don't know.
1: Bitch!
0: I'm skeptical. But it's probably true since I don't believe it.
1: Bitch!
0: I don't know.
1: Bitch!
0: And welcome to it. We, of course, have kicked the Summer of Sphere into gear officially here today because it's Monday, June 1. So a new month with a bunch to look forward to. Obviously, you got the Stanley Cup Finals tomorrow. NBA Finals start on Wednesday. The World Cup finally underway on June 11th. So that could be exciting, depending on what Team USA can do. But also, of course, Father's Day's this month. Stay tuned. We'll have a nice prize pack for your pa. The first day of summer is almost here, June 21st, although today at 81 degrees. It's going to feel very much like we're deep into summer, but that's just the way it rolls around here. And then movies, nothing too exciting. I mean, I saw, when I went to Obsession over the weekend, one of the trailers was for Master of the Universe. That looks terrible. Scary Movie 6, I don't know. Disclosure Day should be pretty good. That's not this Friday, but next Friday, the 12th. Toy Story 5, do we need it? I don't know. And then Tom Hanks recently said it has one of the most heartbreaking scenes in all the movies. Like, that last thing you want to do is get caught crying at a Pixar film again. I am excited to say goodbye to our Jackass gang. Jackass Best and Last is also dropping at the end of this new month. So a busy one. Sports and movies, your thing. We got you. And then don't forget your old man. And that's it. Stuff we missed. Now conquered.
1: Bitch.
0: He's good. That guy's good. And it is 9:30 here on the Kilo Morning Show.
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94.3 Kilo Rocks. And man, it's been good times lately with a bunch of big bands bringing new music to the table. Mentioned Who, along with Johnny from Nothing More earlier this hour. So, right? We're playing some Nothing More. Anyway, you got that. New Perfect Circle hath arrived. Who else? I'm starting to lose track. Breaking Benjamin. Of course, Seven Us. That's been a little while, though. Seven Us was one of the first to show up to this party. But everyone putting out new stuff. Get ready for the summer tours. These guys are doing exactly the same thing. And it's been a while since we had new Death Punch. They, of course, re-recorded a bunch of their hits for a couple of Greatest Hits albums. And that was it over the last, 4 years? Well, they're back. Death Punch, the brand new one, getting ready for the date at Red Rocks in September. This is Eye of the Storm. It's the new Death Punch here at Kilo.

0: 94.3 Kilo Rocks. Stupefy from Disturbed and the new Death Punch, Eye of the Storm, just before. And I mentioned it, it checks all the cool rock song boxes. Maniacal Laughter, Random Screams of the Word Burn, Cool Guitar. Nice job, Five Finger Death Punch. Nice job. All right, let's see here. It's 9:45. Yeah, almost done here on the morning show. Lisa got the rock lunch dead ahead. Maybe Metallica's song of the day. Yeah, she'll get to it. Harvester of Sorrow, if you didn't know. And 7:20 each weekday morning, I will announce which song, because they're all awesome, is officially deemed worthy for you and your chance to unlock the trip to Vegas to the Sphere. So happy Summer of Sphere, y'all. Good luck with Lisa next. And then again, we'll pick it up tomorrow. Bright and early. We wrap it with your day in history. First day of June. Birthdays and stuff. Would have been Marilyn Monroe's birthday. She passed 1962. Cool thing happening. Well, especially if you're like, you have a thing for Marilyn Monroe, you best get your butt to Palm Springs, California stat. Because they're doing a thing today trying to encourage the most Marilyn Monroe lookalikes to show up. I don't know what the number they have to reach. We'll talk about that tomorrow. See what they did. I want to say it was like 300. So you'll have 300 plus Marilyn Monroe lookalikes in Palm Springs later on this afternoon. What else here? Andy Griffith would have been his birthday as well. Of course, Sheriff Taylor, Matlock, all kinds of great stuff for Andy Griffith. They should, as a matter of fact, next year we'll do a contest. You can dress up as Andy Griffith or Marilyn Monroe. We'll hang out at Acacia Park and set a record. Among the living include a national treasure known as Morgan Freeman. He's 89. We used to use the national treasure tag on Bob Barker. And since he passed, I think Morgan Freeman's the guy. I mentioned Clint Eastwood as well, but actually, I think Eastwood's birthday was last week. We talked about that, and someone texted saying, "Oh, Morgan Freeman's is our national treasure." I don't have a problem with that. Smooth voice. Happy 89th, sir. Who else here? Spider-Man. Tom Holland is 30. Amy Schumer, the comedian, is 45. Alanis Morissette, 52. Don't let this guy talk to your dog, because apparently he can communicate with dogs, and dogs tell him to kill people. The son of Sam, David Berkowitz. Still locked up at the Sullivan Correctional Facility in Fallsburg, New York. 73 years old. Let's hear what else happened on this day. A couple of noteworthy marriages. One, it's like you could see this was in Set to Fail. Jack White married a British supermodel on this date 21 years ago. Meg White, Jack's ex-wife, was their maid of honor. Awkward. That's probably the jinxie right there. That lasted a handful of years, like 8 years. I guess that's pretty good. 8 years with your ex-wife as the maid of honor. And then I didn't know this about Kenny Rogers. Would have been his, 26th anniversary with his fifth wife if he was still alive. Kenny Rogers married fifth time. He was a gambler, right? You got to know when to hold him. Know when to divorce him. Do-do-do-do-do-do. Oh, my favorite Scott Weiland arrest happened on this date in 1998. And pretty easy for the cops to pick it up. It's like, hey, who's that guy with purple hair coming to that Manhattan housing project? He doesn't look like he blends in well here. And so they, of course, went and chatted with the Stone Temple Pilot front man, and he had about $100 worth of heroin he bought at that Manhattan housing project. It's like, yeah, you're going to stick out a little bit there, bro. Just a little bit there, Scott. But drug addiction is a tough place, man. And let's see here. Helen Keller would pass on this date, 1968, the age of 87. Her last words were... Water! If they just gave her some water, she would have died. It's a cool world, isn't it? And... if you could travel back in time, you should go back to this date, June 1st, 1938, and you go to the local dime store, and you grab every copy of Action Comics, number one, with the first appearance of Superman, and then you travel back to the now, and you're beyond wealthy, because it was this date, 88 years ago, Superman... first appeared. And that comic, about 10 years ago, I think, or so, sold for $3.2 million and has set it as the highest price ever paid for a comic book. So you get 10 or so of those for a buck back in 1938, bring them to the now. Actually, you'd have to like put them in a safety deposit box or something, and then your current now self would go to the bank and open it, and then you'd be rich. So there you go. A little word of advice to anyone with a time machine. And all of that for today, the first day of June. And that is it for me. That's my time. That's my story. And until tomorrow, that's the cute.
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Good morning. Happy Monday. It's Lisa in for Emily Nix today. Summer of Sphere kicked off today. Make sure you are listening for Metallica's Harvester of Sorrow. Give me a call when you hear that. Let's keep your morning rocking with some Seven Dust from their latest album, One. Is This the Real You? 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

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Kilo officially kicking off the Summer of Sphere today. 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Each day during the Kilo morning, each week on the Kilo morning. 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Yeah, Ross is going to be announcing every day on the Kilo Morning Show what the Metallica Song of the Day is going to be. So make sure you're listening for that. But no, we're going to ease you into this. Today's song is Harvester of Sorrow. Breaking Benjamin headed to the Ball Arena with Chevelle and Starset September 28th. 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

0: The Rock Station 94.3 Kilo. Got some of y'all. It's a Metallica song. Wrong song. Speaking of which, launched this morning on the Kilo Morning Show, Kilo Summer of Sphere. Kilo and the Epic Remedy will send you to Las Vegas for a Sphere flyaway. So here's what you do. 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When you hear it, be caller number 9 on the Rock Lines to get qualified. Then on Friday, June 12th and Friday, June 26th, Kilo will pull from the qualification bin, and that Kilo rocker going to score a Metallica prize pack and be directly seated into the final 9 for the grand prize giveaway. And then on Saturday, August 28th, Kilo will take over the public house at the Alexander, 3104 North Nevada Avenue from 1 to 3 p.m. All qualifiers need to be there, checked in no later than 2 p.m. The winner will score tickets, airfare, hotel, spending cash, and tickets for Metallica's final Sphere performance in 2026, which will be Saturday, November 7th. I want to give a big thank you to the Epic Remedy. They got 4 Colorado Springs locations. 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So keep listening all day today. Today's song, Harvester of Sorrow. Be caller number 9 when you hear that on the Rock Station 94.3 Kilo.
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you do what they told you. 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

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Now you do what they told you. Now you do what they told you. Now you do what they told you.

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Got a couple of accidents to tell you guys about. Fillmore still closed. Eastbound between Prospect and Arcadia, and westbound between Institute Street and Arcadia due to that accident. And a new one on Hancock Expressway west of Academy. I want to steer clear of those two areas and drive safely, please. New Rock from Story of the Year. It's Gasoline. All Rage, Still Only Numb. On Kilo.

0: 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Just a reminder, accident on Hancock Expressway west of Academy. Fillmore closed eastbound between Prospect and Arcadia, and westbound between Institute Street and Arcadia due to accident. Speaking of accidents, there's a new mandate coming around the corner for all 2027 vehicles. I will tell you more about that coming up in the next hour, plus 40 minutes of nonstop rock. It's next on Kilo.
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The Rock Station 94.3 Kilo. So as of 2027, all new cars will come with advanced impaired driving prevention technology. It's supposed to monitor and prevent drunk and impaired driving. And you don't have to blow in anything or really do anything special. Infrared cameras will be installed on steering columns and A-pillars and will monitor your eyes and your pupil dilation, steering patterns, lane drifting. And over time, it's going to build a biometric profile of you and how you look when you're driving. If it thinks you're impaired, it can keep your car from starting, limit your speed. There's also nothing to prevent them from sharing this information to those who are interested. So there you go. New rock from the Pretty Reckless, When I Wake Up. On Kilo.

94.3 Kilo rocks with Guns N' Roses. Paradise City. Back before that, new rock from the Pretty Reckless. When I Wake Up. Remember, today is the kickoff to Kilo and the Epic Grimmity Summer of Sphere. Be listening for today's Metallica song. Be caller number 9. On the Rock Line, 719-633-KILO. And now we got one of my favorites from Bring the Horizon. It's Parasite Eve on Kilo.

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The Who. Headed to Fiddler's Green with Rob Zombie, Marilyn Manson, and Orgy. 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We got new rock from The Who featuring Nothing's More. 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

0: The Rock Station 94.3 Kilo New Rock from The Who. Featuring nothing more, it's Johnny Hawkins. Lost Soul. It is once again time for Kilo's Royal Wedding. I want to get some of you Kilo Rockers hitched. But this year is a Red Fest. Special day is going to be Sunday, July 12th, during the Renaissance Romance and Masquerade Weekend. Kilo formally invites you to get married at this year's Renaissance Festival. All you got to do is log in to Kilo943.com. Tell us why you want to be married at this year's RenFest. The submission deadline is Monday, June 22nd. Finalists are announced Tuesday, June 23rd. Then those finalists be coming into the Kilo Morning Show Friday, June 26th, and will compete to win Kilo's Royal Wedding. The winning couple scores wedding and reception at the Renaissance Festival with 30 guests, wedding bands from Revolution Jewelry Works, flowers from Bloom Bar & Company, costumes from Saunders Costumes, cake from Death by Cheesecake, and free ink from Skin Evolution Tattoo. 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

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It's for the kids on Kilo.

0: 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New Rock Manthrax. It's for the kids. You know what isn't for kids? It is for you, Kilo Rockers. 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Today, it's Harvester of Sorrow. So keep listening for that. Coming up, it's Kilo's Rock Lunch on the Rock Station 94.3 Kilo.
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19: Hey there, Fox 21 Storm Team meteorologist Nick Temple here, and happy Monday. Welcome back to the work week. It's going to be a warm one, arguably hot by the time we get to the afternoon. We'll see some low 80s here in the Pikes Peak region, and some lower elevation areas could even see the middle 80s. We'll see the 70s in the Woodland Park area. Now, in terms of sky conditions, we'll see mostly sunshine, but there will be an isolated thunderstorm or two that develops over the Palmer Divide into the early afternoon and going into the early evening. That should taper off if we do see one develop by the time we get to the dinner time hours. Overnight tonight will fall into the 40s and 50s for a very mild overnight temperature.
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The Rock Station 94.3 kilos of rock lunch. It's also the kickoff to Summer of Sphere. Your chance to fly away to see Metallica in November. More details coming up. Right now, it's new rock from Black Label Society from their latest album, Engines of Demolition. It's Name and Blood on Kilo 94.3.

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Stone Temple Pilots tripping on a hole. I trip on just about everything. Accident prone. Back before that, Black Label Society's New Rock Name in Blood. Keep your lunch rocking with some Hell Yeah.

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How's your Monday holding up so far? Chavelle. Headed to the Ball Arena with Breaking Benjamin and Star Set. 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Got new rock from Chavelle. 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
1: The Rock Station, 94.3 Kilo. Speaking of come and get it, Kilo's second pint night is on the way. I want to thank all you Kilo Rockers that showed up for the very first pint night this last Friday. It was so much fun. Love getting out there and seeing you guys. That one happened out in Mother Muff's at 2432 West Colorado Avenue. Mother Muff's, their kitchen stays open late. You can always stop by there. You can even have breakfast for dinner if you want. Our next Kilo Pint Night stop is going to be at Reservoir Brewing at 412 South McCulloch Boulevard in Pueblo West. It's happening Saturday, June 20th from 7 to 9 p.m. So mark your calendars now. Clear it out. 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You're going to be hanging out with us. Full details of the limited Kilo band pint glasses and premium concert ticket giveaway is coming your way Monday, June 8th. 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

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Rob Zombie. Gonna be heading to Fiddler's Green with Marilyn Manson, The Who, and Orgy Saturday, September 12th. 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From his latest album, The Great Satan. 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I'm a rock and roller on Kilo.

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1: The Rock Station 94.3 Kilo. And that wraps up today's Rock Lunch. Well, new rock from Rob Zombie. I'm a rock and roller. Today's the official launch of Summer of Sphere. Well, Kilo and Epic Remedy giving you the chance to win a trip to see Metallica. Got more information coming up about that in the next hour. But you'll want to be listening for today's Metallica song. Between you and me, it's Harvester of Sorrow. And it might be coming up the next hour, so be listening. We'll keep it locked right here on the Rock Station, 94.3 Kilo.
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The National Weather Service in Pueblo has issued a severe thunderstorm warning for north central El Paso County in east central Colorado until 1:45 p.m. At 12:58 p.m., a severe thunderstorm was located over northern Colorado Springs, moving northeast at 10 miles an hour. Hazard, 60 miles an hour wind gusts and quarter-size hail. Source, radar indicated. Impact, hail damage to vehicles is expected. Expect wind damage to roofs, siding, and trees. Locations impacted include northern Colorado Springs and Black Forest. For your protection, move to an interior room on the lowest floor of a building.

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The Rock Station 94.3 Kilo Korn got a new album headed our way this year, but this track is taken off the new expansion pack called Lord of Hatred for the video game Diablo 4. Is out now. You can also check out the video. It's got some graphics from the game. It's pretty cool. Check it out. It's new rock from Korn. Reward the Scars on Kilo.

0: The Rock Station 94.3 Kilo Disturbed with Indestructible. Back before that, it's a new rock from Korn with Reward the Scars. You know, June's a pretty awesome month, if I do say so myself. And not only is this Thursday my birthday, but June 21st is Father's Day. It's a great time to honor all those awesome dads out there. I got a pretty awesome one myself. Kilo wants to give you a chance to win a prize pack for your dad, just in time for Father's Day. 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

The National Weather Service in Pueblo has issued a severe thunderstorm warning for northeastern El Paso County in east central Colorado until 2:30 p.m. At 1:42 p.m., a severe thunderstorm was located over Payton, or 23 miles northeast of Colorado Springs, moving east at 20 miles an hour. Hazard, 60 miles an hour wind gusts and quarter-size hail. Source, radar indicated. Impact, hail damage to vehicles is expected. Expect wind damage to roofs, siding, and trees. Locations impacted include Calhoun and Payton. For your protection, move to an interior room on the lowest floor of a building.

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From ashes to new. Neely innocently posted this video of a fan crying and singing along at one of their concerts. And this poor girl just got majorly bullied online. So, after they clapped back and roasted a bunch of these bullies in the comments section, they called her up and gave her a lifetime pass to any and all from ashes to new concerts. Showed those bullies. That's awesome. New rock from ashes to new, it's Drag Me on Kilo.

0: The Rock Station 94.3 Kilo, new rock. From ashes to new, the Drag Me. Coming up, this band followed Snoop Dogg at what was definitely a mixed genre show. And as he exited the stage, the wildest thing happened. I'll tell you more, plus 40 minutes of nonstop rock. What's next on Kilo?
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the Rock Station 94.3 Kilo. In a recent interview, Five Finger Death Punch's Zoltan Bathory, he said that one time they were at this festival and they were going to follow Snoop Dogg. So Snoop's exiting the stage. He said all of a sudden there's this influx of like 5,000 black t-shirts swarming the pit. And all the families of kids and everything are exiting the area. They said it was awesome to see. Speaking of concerts, Five Finger Death Punch is on their way to Red Rocks. Tuesday, September 8th. 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

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Pardon me. Back before that, new rock from Five Finger Death Punch with Eye of the Storm. Let's keep your afternoon rocking with some Tom Morello with Bring Me the Horizon. 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

0: the Rock Station 94.3 Kilo. If you're not belting that one out, I don't know what to tell you. That's new rock from The Warning with Kerosene. My name is Lisa. That is my time today. Keep listening for the Metallica Song of the Day. 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Sid Black is up next on Kilo.
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4: Hello from the Fox 21 Storm Team. I'm meteorologist Robert Hahn. As we head through the rest of the evening into tonight, we're going to see some partly cloudy skies, overnight lows in the low 50s. On Tuesday, we're going to start off with quite a bit of cloud cover with some sunshine in the afternoon and a slight chance for some storms. High temperatures topping out of the low 80s.
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1: KILO Colorado Springs, Pueblo. 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

40 continues, coming off of one record available now from Seven Dust. Seven Dust known to deliver every single time when it comes to their full-length records, and this one does not skip a beat in that. It's Killer Man. Features the new rock, Is This the Real You? Right here, Kilo.

Fain, I guess, putting the final details and or touches on what will be a brand new record in 2026. Chad Gray is out on a solo tour. Full backing band, playing tracks from Mudvayne and his days from Hell Yeah as well. Hopefully we catch one of those solo shows. We'll be all over it when those details see the light of day. New rock from Breaking Benjamin. It is Something Wicked right here at Kilo.

0: Linkin Park and Numb, welcome to a Monday broadcast. Sid Black, Kilo Studio. Summer of Sphere, your opportunity to get to Las Vegas. Final residency stop at the Las Vegas Sphere for Metallica in 2026. That's what we got for you all summer long. A long way to go, you and I. So it's just think today. You got to get qualified here today, along with the Epic Remedy. We will announce Summer of Sphere Song of the Day. Hopefully you heard today's. One of the greatest, it's off of one of the greatest albums of all time. That would be Injustice for All. I'll leave you with that. Best luck to you. Just basically call anytime you hear Metallica. That's probably your best bet at this point. As all summer long, we team up with the Epic Remedy. We're going to get you to Metallica, Las Vegas Sphere, by the end of 2026. Everything taken care of course. Along with Belco Credit Union, Refrano's, Hell's Kitchen, the Public House at the Alexander. 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

0: Billy Morrison along with Sola Yerna. That is New Rock and Becoming. A solo record, another solo record out in August titled Hollow from Billy Morrison. Be on the lookout for that. 40 nonstop next, 420 fix. All this week, tickets in this moment, and Hollywood Undead just announced last week. They'll be co-headlining the Taste of Chaos tour. We get that at the Fillmore, official on sale later this week. We got tickets all part of your 420 all this week. So that headed your way. Let's get out. First look at traffic, Kilo Traffic Center.
1: Starting out this afternoon's commute with a crash, Murray Boulevard southbound, just south of East Pikes Peak Avenue. Expect to see some slower traffic through there. Northbound I-25, also looking at some heavier traffic. This is between Uinta Street and Garden of the Gods. 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
1: Welcome to it, your 420 all this week. 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
2: Wrong to make fun of people, you know, but it's so fun sometimes. I've written for some TV shows, and, you know, on a major TV show, you have to be careful about what you say about people because a lot of people can get offended, or so it has been explained to me. I was writing for an awards show once, and I got into some trouble. I wrote a joke for this awards show that had the word midget in it, and someone from the network came down to our offices, and he said to me, "Hey, you can't put the word midget on TV." And I said, "I sure would like to." And he said, "No, midget is as bad as the N-word." First off, no. No, it's not. "Do you know how I know it's not?" I said to him. "Is because we're saying the word midget, and we're not even saying what the N-word is. If you're comparing the badness of two words, and you won't even say one of them, that's the worst word." I don't mean to complain about censorship at all, though, because as you probably have seen by now, you can basically say whatever you want on television. It's ridiculous. You can say anything you want. And if you don't believe me, you should watch a little program called Law and Order Special Victims Unit. Yeah, a show that I love, because on that show, you can say the grossest things you've ever heard in your life. No, you can't say, like, the F word. You can't say that on Special Victims Unit. But people walk around on SVU going, like, "Looks like the victim had anal contusions." "Yo, looks like we found semen and fecal matter in the victim's ear canal." Those are two real things that I heard on Law & Order SVU at 3 in the afternoon. Both spoken by Ice-T.
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0: The National Weather Service in Pueblo has issued a severe thunderstorm warning for north central El Paso County in east central Colorado until 5 p.m. At 4:34 p.m., a severe thunderstorm was located over Monument, or 20 miles north of Colorado Springs, moving east at 25 miles an hour. Hazard, 60 miles an hour wind gusts and quarter-size hail. Source, radar indicated. Impact, hail damage to vehicles is expected. Expect wind damage to roofs, siding, and trees. Locations impacted include Monument. For your protection, move to an interior room on the lowest floor of a building.
1: Well, we've got a bit of a crowd as you head northbound on Powers Boulevard between South and North Carefree Circle. Expect to see some heavier traffic through there. Plus, we've got a crash Murray Boulevard southbound just south of East Pikes Peak Avenue. And northbound I-25 between Bijou Street and Garden of the Gods. Expect to see heavier traffic. 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I'm Leslie Scott with traffic on the Rock Station 94.
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0: Metallica, Harvester of Sorrow, very important song here today. That is, of course, if you want to catch Metallica, their final Las Vegas Sphere stop as part of their residency this year of 2026, courtesy of the Epic Remedy. We'll see. Hey, Kilo, who's this?
1: This is Aaron.
0: Aaron, and Justice for All, greatest heavy metal record of all time, yay or nay?
1: I'm going to say yes.
0: Yeah, well done. We agree, friend. We agree. Well, hey, dude, you're calling number nine. You are one step closer to seeing the boys of Metallica in Las Vegas. Las Vegas Sphere Stop, the final one in 2026. We'll have airfare, hotel, tickets, spending cash to get you to Sin City to see Metallica and the Las Vegas Sphere for Metallica. So that coming up. Plenty more to go. Be listening as we're going to hopefully get you into the final nine early. The first time we pull out of the box here in the studio to do that will be June 12th. And, of course, the final giveaway, all of everything will be given away. That'll be Saturday, August 29th at the Public House. But you took care of the hardest part of all there, dude. You are now in for the Summer of Sphere getaway to Vegas with Metallica. Well done.
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0: 94.3 Kilo, 3 days grace off their latest record, Alienation. That is Death Wish. Ballerina Stop coming up in November. Concert page, kilo943.com. This Tool two-headed vocal monster. That is 3 days grace now. I would see your bench warmer caught up. Day in sports next. 5 o'clock road rage from there all this week, courtesy of Battle MMA Championships. Another fight night headed your way. Those details, we'll get to them. Let's get out, look at traffic. Kilo Traffic Center.
1: Well, we have got an accident blocking two right lanes. Garden of the Gods eastbound at Mark Dabbling Boulevard. Expect to see that slow and stop and go. Plus, we've got a crash. Mark Scheffel Road northbound at Zircon Drive, but stop and go back to North Carefree Circle. Bijou Street and Garden of the Gods, that is heavy as you travel northbound I-25. 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I'm Leslie Scott with traffic on the Rock Station 94.3 Kilo.
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3: Hello from the Fox 21 Storm Team. I'm meteorologist Robert Hahn. As we head through the rest of the evening into tonight, we're going to see some partly cloudy skies, overnight lows in the low 50s. On Tuesday, we're going to start off with quite a bit of cloud cover with some sunshine in the afternoon and a slight chance for some storms. High temperatures topping out of the low 80s.
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3: Time is caught up. Top talking sports. It is Kilo's Bench Hour. What a day it's been today. And finalizing a deal to become a CBS sports analyst. Wilson, who also had an offer on the table from the New York Jets to join the team as a backup to Geno Smith, had acknowledged last month the New York Post that he was considering joining CBS. So, stepping away from the game is one Russell Wilson, 10-time Pro Bowl selection, won a Super Bowl and the prestigious Walter Payton Man of the Year Award during...

0: The National Weather Service in Pueblo has issued a severe thunderstorm warning for north central El Paso County in east central Colorado until 5:45 p.m. At 4:57 p.m., a severe thunderstorm was located near Black Forest, or 19 miles northeast of Colorado Springs, moving northeast at 25 miles an hour. Hazard, 60 miles an hour wind gusts and quarter-size hail. Source, radar indicated. Impact, hail damage to vehicles is expected. Expect wind damage to roofs, siding, and trees. This severe thunderstorm will remain over mainly rural areas of north central El Paso County. For your protection, move to an interior room on the lowest floor of a building.
1: Celebrating 2025 season for Brown in Philadelphia. Basically, this has been talked about for so long, man. Like, everyone knew this. This is the worst kept secret ever. This is one A.J. Brown going to the New England Patriots. That being finalized here today. And, of course, he'll reunite with Coach Mike Vrabel, who Brown played under for three seasons after being drafted by the Tennessee Titans in 2019. Let's see here. Stanley Cup playoff action. Kings. Hurricanes. That will start up tomorrow. NBA Finals. Knicks. San Antonio Spurs. That will be Wednesday. Rockies are in Anaheim tonight against the LA Angels. That's a 7:30 first pitch for game one of their upcoming three-game series. And they'll do it. Your bench warmer. 5 o'clock road rage for this Monday. That starts now.
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5 o'clock Road Rage. Welcome to it for a Monday. All this week, we'll get you set up. 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Tickets in. Take care of it all this week. Battle MMA Championships, June 13th, COS City Hub. I'll take care of those just after 5:30 here tonight. Five random facts for a Monday. Headed your way here next. Black Label Society, Name and Blood. It's right here at Kilo.

0: 5 o'clock road rage traffic.
1: We've got an accident eastbound, Garden of the Gods at Mark Dabbling Boulevard. That accident blocking two right lanes. It's basically stop and go back through I-25. We've also got it slow northbound I-25 between Bijou and Garden of the Gods. And Union Boulevard northbound at Academy Boulevard. We've got a crash there. Expect to see that congested. This traffic report is sponsored by the Colorado State Patrol. The average cost of a first-time DUI in Colorado is over $13,000. And a conviction gives you a criminal record. Make a plan for a sober ride before the party begins. Don't underestimate impairment. Colorado State Patrol. I'm Leslie Scott with traffic on the Rock Station 94.3 Kilo.

0: Yeah.
1: Because it is a Monday. 5 o'clock Road Rage. Name here is Sid Black. It is that time. You're five. Random facts. Number five. Five random facts here tonight. Robert G. Heft. At a time was a 17-year-old student who designed the 50-star flag for a school project. His teacher gave him a B-. President Dwight Eisenhower selected it out of 1,500 submissions and made it an official. July 4th, 1960, and now it's the flag as we've come to know. That teacher had to feel like an idiot. Because, I mean, look, B- is like, you know what I mean? It's just one step up from a C. Like, you look at something, you give it a B-, you're not that impressed. It's good, it's fine. It's B-. Number four, five random facts here tonight. Freelancers, originally referred to self-employed sword-wielding mercenaries. Literally, freelancers. Oh. Must do this. That was radio. I want to be a freelancer from this point forward. Can I do both? Because I still got bills to pay. I just don't think that being a sealed-wielding mercenary is going to immediately pay those bills. Why don't I just crap on my own dream all in one thought, huh? What is this? I'm going to make the sword-wielding mercenary thing work. Number three, five random facts for this Monday, 5 o'clock Road Rage. American Sign Language is closer to French Sign Language than to any other sign language in the world. The developer of ASL learned sign language in France. So an American deaf person and a French deaf person would understand each other better than American and a Brit. I'm so confused. So if you know ASL, then you're bilingual. But unfortunately, it's French. I know it's a sexy language and all, but

0: here tonight. Fewer than 2% of NCAA student athletes go on to the professional level. The NCAA also estimates that the likelihood of even making it from high school sports to the NCAA level is about 6%. But you know what? Hey, you're hearing this? You want to make it to that next level? If I can make it in the sword-wielding mercenary, freelancing, if you will, you can do it. Don't give up. Number one, five random facts here tonight. It is legal to own a fully functional flamethrower in 48 states with zero permits required.
1: All right.
0: But my cousin Giles lived out here for a while. He lived in Yoder. I learned real quick that nothing good happens east of Ellicott. I may have had a lot to do with that. He was like, come over, get a flamethrower. I was like, oh, are you kidding me? A flamethrower? I've wanted to shoot a flamethrower my whole life. And it was like a hose attached to a propane tank. Technically, flamethrower. But I did burn a lot of stuff, though, and it was pretty rad. Go forth the world a little bit smarter. Five random facts right here, Kilo.
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Battle MMA Championships, first crack at tickets with me for the week. Part of the 5 o'clock Road Rage. We'll get to that here next. After the title track of the brand new record, Elton, available now from Social Distortion, it is Born to Kill, 5 o'clock Road Rage, right here at Kilo.

0: 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But ticket's yours. Caller 11 right now on that rock line. 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
2: Still looking at a busy commute. An accident blocking 2 right lanes. Garden of the Gods eastbound at Mark Dabbling. Expect to see some slower traffic through there. Northbound I-25 between Bijou and Garden of the Gods. That remains pretty heavy and slow. Plus, we've got an accident Union Boulevard northbound at Academy Boulevard. 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

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Coming up, Bright as Blasphemy. 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
1: 5 o'clock road rage traffic.
2: Well, we have got some slow traffic. We had an accident Union Boulevard northbound at Academy Boulevard. The accident Garden of the Gods eastbound at Mark Gavlin Boulevard. The good news is that that accident is cleared and traffic is once again flowing freely back through I-25. 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I'm Leslie Scott with traffic on the Rock Station 94.
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